0: last unbeaten team in the OHL. And Adam Levesque's third of the year has made it 2-1 Peterborough. Here, it is 2-0 Knights. Knights in white, trimmed with green, gold, and black from right to left. Otters in navy blue, trimmed with gold and white from left to right. Set at center ice for the second period. Alexei Medvedev in goal for the Knights. David Igorov for Erie. Unpause your PBRs. The puck drops and we're underway. And Evan Van Gorp leaves the penalty box 1 second into the period. Cover tried to find him. That's intercepted. And now steaming down right ankle deck. Lots of speed. Dropping off to a grid inside the London line. And he sends one rink wide. And it was batted out of the air by Liam Beamish. And that was definitely a high stick. Great hand-eye coordination. But this is not hurling. My wife and I were in Ireland this summer, and where we were in Dublin, they actually had a hurling championship. I had no idea how excited people could get about hurling. They love hurling. In fact, soccer, not so big in Ireland. They give that to England. They say, no, no, we'll take the real sport, hurling. And you've seen hurling, right? It's like playing hockey, but with a ball that is constantly in the air. And you whack it around. The puck's supposed to sit on the ice. Doesn't always. Ask Broden MacArthur, who took a slap shot in the shoulder. Michael Deck off the draw. He will play the puck around the boards. Back out to the left point. Agret tried to keep it in, but he was forced into center by Jacob Vandeven of the London Knights. If you head to forestcitysports.ca, Jacob Vandeven is featured right now. You can find his story going from a forward to a defenseman to a Bruins prospect, all in less than a year. Basically, it happened in about 6 months. And he takes us through that process and where he was when he heard his name in the NHL draft. He was not in Buffalo. He was at home and watching just as all kinds of friends were taken, thinking, hey, this is a great day for my buddies. And isn't that my name? That's at forestcitysports.ca. Puck played down into the Erie end. Whacked to center ice by the Otters. Cody Wood will take it for the Knights. Uxbridge native gets that in behind the Erie net. Lucas Ambrosio, big defender for Erie. Plays that off a stick. It's kept in by Kapagiridis at the left point. Cohen Bidgood, who's got a goal and an assist for the London Knights, after it in the left corner, gives to Nordmark left side. Nordmark back for Bidgood and behind the net, swings one out in front. This will come back to Kapagiridis at the left point. To the right point, taken there by Mitchell of the Knights. He'll whack a backhand in deep. After it goes Zocco in behind the Erie net. Chipped around the boards and back to Kapagiridis again at the left point. Now to Zocco, top of the left circle. Rake wide feed finds Mitchell a shot, and that one goes low and wide. Glove side of Igorov. Nordmark of the Knights bounces one toward the net. Bidgood was knocked to a knee, and we've got at least one penalty, maybe more. This comes 1:52 into this second period, and it will be one. Broden MacArthur goes for cross-checking as he whacked Cohen Bidgood. And now the London Knights back to the power play for London Hydro. Powering London, empowering you. Puck is going to be dropped to David Igorov's right. Off the face-off, Bidgood has the puck. Back out to the right point, McCaslin sets up Pipparainen. Now to Cover, top of the left circle, to Juho Pipparainen. Pipparainen rink wide to Cover. Cover back out middle of the blue line. Cooper McCaslin has that for London with a shot. That's stopped and trickles to the left corner. Pipparainen has it. Back to Cover. Cover moves in, top of the left circle to Pipparainen. Chops one on goal. And that is blockered away by Igorov. And now Erie with a shorthanded two-on-one. In across the blue line. Coming back is McCaslin. Great play. Loose in front. And turning and tucking that wide was Hedrick of Erie. Knights send this through center. It will actually go all the way into the Erie end. Knights giving chase. Cover in the left corner. Off to Harmer left side. Knight setting up again on the man advantage. Harmer to Jackson Culver. Culver's pass skips off a stick, finds Kapagiorgiadis, moves back to the middle of the blue line. Kapagiorgiadis stopping and looking to Cooper McCaslin. To Kapagiorgiadis, middle of the blue line, now to Culver. Culver slides a pass across. McCaslin dropping to Culver. Culver shoots! And that was kicked away by Igorov. McCaslin of the London Knights, his pass hit off a stick and deflects to center. Knights have 40 seconds remaining. They will start a change. Jackson Culver, first round pick of the Ottawa Senators, controlling inside the Erie end, makes a move left side. Pass into the slot, finds Zocco. Zocco moves in on the right side. Now back out to Kapagiorgiadis, middle of the blue line. Kapagiorgiadis sets it up for Thomas Zocco. To Culver, smashes a shot, and that one goes low and wide. And that'll come around the boards and go down the ice. Zocco of the Knights. Stick handling back into center. 9 seconds to go in the man advantage. Here is Culver to Kapagiorgiadis, and that was deflected away by Beamish of Erie and down inside the London line. Penalty is now over. Otters back at full strength. March of the Knights trying to play the puck into the Erie end. Otters send it back to center. Barch bangs it back in once more. Back goes Julius Saari. Saari makes a play out into center ice. The Otters will find some room. Deck in across the blue line to McLean Agret. Back to Michael Deck in behind the London Knight net. Deck shoved out of the way by Kapagiorgiadis. Puck kept in by Henry. His shot was blocked by Barch on the left side. And here come the Knights to center. Caleb Mitchell down right wing in over the Erie line. Drop pass to Zocco to Barch. Top of the left circle. Shooting, and Igorov makes the save. Igorov kicked out the right leg. Knights have the puck again. It's Zocco into the slot. Barch looking, fending off some Otters, gives to Vandeman a shot that was blocked. Here's Barch, a low shot, right pad save by Igorov. Erie to center, 3-on-2. Agret skating across the London blue line, finds Henry. Henry sets it up for Deck, a shot, and that was stopped by Medvedev. Good save by Alexei Medvedev of a nice passing play by the Erie Otters. We're already 5 minutes into the second period. It is 2-0. The London Knights lead. Knights control in their own end. Thrown forward, LeGallic on left wing. He'll shovel the puck across the Erie line. Ty Henry back in his own end. The second period of Knights hockey on Classic Rock 98.1, brought to you by Kenny Insurance Brokers. Here is Schuster coming in off the right side, and his shot was stopped by the stick of Medvedev. Comes back to Broden MacArthur at the right point in the London end. The Otters controlling, thrown in on the right side, turning quickly, skating out in front is Kennedy. A shot, Medvedev stopped that. Alexei Medvedev's made two saves in the last 60 seconds. Alex Kumpo turning for the Knights. He got hit, can't get the puck out. Held in by Jake Murray, right side. Murray into Kamzik. Some big bodies on the ice for Erie. Knights have it. They'll throw it around the wall, and it deflects through center. This will roll into the Erie end, and the Knights will try and get a change in. 2-0, they lead. 13:48 to play, period two. Mike Zakharov to center for LeGallic. LeGallic finds the puck in his skates. He'll chip it deep, and now the Knights will finish that change. Played into the right corner. Zakharov is there battling, works it free to Kumpo. Kumpo of the Knights in behind that Erie net. Found and played back out to Cody Wood at the left point. He'll send this deep once more. Murray and Kumpo jamming up. Zakharov heads to the bench. Knights still finishing that change. Marcus Nordmark is on the ice. Couldn't dig the puck free, and this will be whistled down. 13:14 remaining in the second period. 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We'll return to Canada Life Place in a moment. Don't forget, the Knights are in Kitchener on Tuesday and home to the Sudbury Wolves next Friday night. 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
3: Off the draw, Kapanen got a shot away. Igorov sees it all the way. Gloves that, and we'll get a face-off to David Igorov's right. Knights win it again. Here is Kapanen, middle of the blue line to Nordmark, top of the right circle, and that one was blocked by Hedrick, and the Otters get the puck around the boards and out into center ice. Found there immediately by Ritson. He'll send Nordmark away on left wing. Nordmark shoots the puck around to the right side of the Erie zone. Far side of the ice, Erie defending the end down to our left. Here's Harmer, finds a loose puck and throws it on goal. And that is stopped and held by Igorov. 2-0 is the score as the London Knights lead the Erie Otters. Out of town for Household Plumbing. Red Wings up on the Kraken by a score of 2-1. Lucas Raymond's goal was changed to Victor Arvidsson. Berkeley Catton tied the game for Seattle, and now William Volander has scored, and now Seattle's just tied it. Freddie Gaudreau, former Maple Leaf, just for a little while, his second goal of the year, 2-2. Here it's 2-0 for the London Knights. McCaslin at the left point. McCaslin into the left corner. Cover chops at that, goes around into the right corner. Barch fending off a check. Barch tying up. Van Gorp coming in, digs it free, back out to the right point, to the left point. McCaslin a shot. That hit Cover in the shin guard. Now Cover finds the puck. Cover battles in front to Van Gorp, and his shot was stopped by Igorov. He got a right leg down to make the save. Out to center. Here come the Otters across the London line. Played in tight to the London Knight net. Chopped away. Around and behind that London goal. And Agret has it there for Erie. McLean Agret stopping, turning, his second year in the OHL. Sharp-angled shot and a left-pad save by Medvedev. Kane barged to center, backhands that ahead to Vandeven. Vandeven to Van Gorp, out of front, Cover a shot and a big save. Igorov as Cover stood there alone. And he stops the puck and hangs on. 11:40 to go in the second period. 2-0. The London Knights in the lead. 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
3: Hi to Melanie, tuning in after going skating tonight, to Kathy in Oak Ridge. Also got a note from the Allens on Vancouver Island. They wanted the Knights to get some redemption. So far it is 2-0. Aubrey and Elaine listening in from Brecon. And a big hi to Randy Crawford and Jeff Marsh as well. Puck shot out of play, and that's going to send the Knights back to the power play in this game. Delay of game against the Erie Otters. Power play for London Hydro, and the Otters get control right off the faceoff and ice it. Knights will come to center. Looking for a power play goal to start. A little momentum on the man advantage, something that they have not had early in this season, is a lot of success on the power play. Zocco, left side, back out to the left point. Zocco moving into the slot. Zocco shoots, and that goes off the arm of Igorov. Banged out of the side of the net. And that was cut off there by Ambrosio. He can't clear. Knights have it. Harmer to Nordmark. Nordmark stopping and looking, gives to Harmer. He had that batted off his stick, and now the Otters get into center. This will be carried across the London line by Caden Edwards and stuffed deep. And the Knights go back. 1 minute gone in their man advantage. They get to center. Kapagiorgidis, left side. He got spun around, and the Otters loft the puck down inside the London line once more. Zocco will start from there, across the red line, to Harmer across the Erie blue line. Gets this in deep. Ty Henry will take it, spot an opening, and ice it for the Erie Otters. Medvedev out of his net. And this one is controlled by Kapagiorgidis. His pass for Barch hit Barch in the skates, and that went right to Ty Henry, and he'll ice it again. 23 seconds to go in this man advantage. Now Michael Deck jumps on a loose puck. Centers, sorry, fires, save made by Medvedev. Huge stop by Alexei Medvedev. Van Gorp flying down left wing for the Knights, dropping to Kovar left side. Kovar tried to send one on goal. That was broken up by Erie. They've got an odd man rush back the other way. In across the blue line, Beamish. Beamish fires, and down to block that was Pipurainen. And Medvedev gives him a tap on the shoulder. 9:32 to play in the second. It remains 2-0 London. 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
3: Otter skate throws center. Schuster throws a pass rank wide. Low shot by Kamzik misses the London Knight net. Knights now turn back. Ritson, who's from Thunder Bay, lays a puck ahead down into Erie territory. Backhands a pass rank wide. 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Hi to Danielle and Tom, to Bob Eamon in Cochrane, Alberta, to Mario Bulmer, to Robbie. Also, hi to Glenn Everett, to Mel Murray, who's here tonight, to Jim Mignot. Hopefully you're feeling better. Jim went through some surgery a little while ago. To Jim Stockford and his wife, Carol. Hi to Steve, Colleen, and Ola the dog from the Highlands in Newfoundland. To Wayne Smith in Dorchester, to John Travers. Also wanted to say hi to Alex Burns. Had a chance to see Alex before the game tonight. Always a huge supporter of the London Knights. 8:46, left second period. Otters win the faceoff. Henry to Cooper. High slot, snap shot, deflected and went just wide of the London Knight net. Jake Murray, former Huron-Perth Laker, played with Kane Barch. Back to Trevino at the right point. His shot was blocked in front of the Knight net by Kapagiorgidis. Tyler Cooper of Erie to Murray in behind the net. Murray was Erie's first-round pick last year. Murray, left side. Murray had the puck taken away by Mitchell. And Mitchell will find Carson Harmer, and he throws that off the glass down the ice. This gets a roll, and it winds up being an icing call against London. And so the faceoff will be all the way back down in the Knight zone. Knights go on the road on Tuesday. Haven't been on the road a whole lot this season, but they will play the Kitchener Rangers in Kitchener coming up on Tuesday. We'll have coverage starting at 7 o'clock. Oh, the Red Wings. Oh, the Red Wings. Seattle has just scored 2 goals in a minute. And it's 4-2 Kraken. First one by Mackie Samuskevich, former Florida Panther, and then Freddie Gaudreau again. So, less than a minute, and Seattle has taken over the game. And Ryan Winterton, a former London Knight, in on the assist for both Freddie Gaudreau goals. So he's got a pair of assists tonight. Ryan Winterton's such a skilled player. He was one of those guys you could watch on the ice in practice or in a game, and something about him just looked different. Something about him just told you, that guy, there's something special there. Just the way he moved, the poise, the ability to skate, the speed, and then such a leader as well. Been through some tough things in his life as well. But he was somebody that, as a Knight, was only here a short time, but was huge for the development of the team that would eventually win championships. He was with the Knights after coming over from the Bulldogs in 22-23, the team that went to the final against Peterborough and lost. But what Denver Barkey learned, what Easton Cowan learned about leadership from Ryan Winterton was so special. Remember they played on the Twinterton line, the Twins? They called Denver Barkey and Easton Cowan the Twins at 17, and then when Ryan Winterton came in, you don't get a lot of named lines anymore. There is one right now in the AHL we'll have to tell you about. Jackson Cover of the London Knights gets the puck through center, but as he got wrapped up, he tried to hand off to Evan Van Gorp, and that winds up putting the play offside. The line in the American Hockey League that's at least a name line and is doing some producing for the Manitoba Moose is one that they've been calling the OHL line. And it happens to have a London Knight connection. Jacob Julian, Kevin He, and Colby Barlow. They've been playing together, and they keep calling it the OHL line. Puck played off the boards, down the ice, into Erie territory by the Knights. 7:17. Left in period two, 2-0 London. Both Knights' goals came in the first. Knights weathered a 5-0 start by Erie, and then they got going. Cooper McCaslin, nice little tap pass to Vandeman across the red line, rockets one around the boards, comes back to the right point. From there, McCaslin, a low shot blocked in front by Broden MacArthur, fed ahead, breakaway pass to Deck. Deck moving in, Deke shoots, hit the crossbar. Michael Deck. What a pass from Broden MacArthur right onto the stick of Deck. In stride, breakaway, and fired high over the glove of Medvedev, put it off the crossbar. And it remains 2-0 as the Knights play the puck down the ice. Back goes Trevino. He'll hack at a puck in his own zone. Cover blocked that clearing attempt. Cover plays the puck in behind the Erie net. Spun around the boards by the Otters out to center. Cody Wood backing up. Picks up the puck for London. Now to Vandeven. Vandeven into center. Otters bring the puck in offside. And we get a whistle. The London Knights are still without Ryan Brown. And still without Max Sokolovsky. Brown was injured last Friday night. It was announced before the same game, last Friday night's game, that Max Sokolovsky was going to be out week to week with a lower body injury. Ryan Brown out with an upper body injury, but not as serious as they initially feared on the London Knights side. So just want him to get back to 100%. And he'll have an opportunity this weekend for a little more rest. Does it help with recovery? I mean, it does make you want to nap. Puck played into center. I don't know. We'll have to ask the fitness experts. And big congratulations to Luca Perron, who is the Knights' athletic therapist. He will join one of the Team Canada teams at the under-17s. 5:33 remaining in the second period. Erie across the London blue line. Armor of the Knights whacking at that, and the puck knocked down by a high stick, and we will take a break. 2-0, the Knights lead. They've outshot the Otters 20-18. 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
3: Jake Murray swings a puck down into the Knights' end. And we've got a penalty call coming. Looks like against the Knights, and they'll be killing a penalty for Ricky Ratchets. This comes at 14:49. And it will be Cody Wood who is going off. 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And so the London Knights are killing a penalty for Ricky Ratchets. 140 Clark Road. 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Face off to Alexei Medvedev's right. Won by the Otters. Here's Ty Henry. Big moment in this game. Puck played out in front. Deck a shot. What a stop. Alexei Medvedev robbing Michael Deck. And the Knights throw the puck out into center ice. That was a pass from one side of the ice to the other. And Deck is a sharp shooter. And he got all of it. And Medvedev got in the way. Henry, middle of the blue line, top of the right circle. Agret tries to go across the ice, stuffed just wide by Deck. He had another chance. Turning is Van Gorp, digging after a puck on the near side of his own zone for London. Agret has it, flips it out in front. Deck shoots at the goalpost, in behind Medvedev. Medvedev circling, they find it and score. McLean Agret. The Otters finally get it in. Deck has hit a crossbar and two posts. And that time, Medvedev spinning in his crease trying to find the puck that had gone off the post on a Deck shot. And he went around and around, and it dropped down. And McLean Agret chips it in, and Erie is on the board. 4:24 left in the second period. What does this do to the complexion of this hockey game? The Knights had put the game to sleep. It was 2-0. It was going back and forth. Alexei Medvedev called on to make a save, but there he was to make the save. Ebb and flow, kind of like watching the tide come in or the tide go out, whichever would be happening, wherever you would be. It's not really controlled by the hour of the day, is it? It's controlled by the moon. We're not going to get scientific, at least no more scientific than that on the broadcast tonight. But now we've got the Erie Otters within one. Puck swept to center. Nordmark chopping at it for the London Knights. Picked up by Caleb Mitchell just inside the London line. That ebb and flow and the nice relaxing waves. That stopped. It's now 2-1. There'll be no relaxing waves anymore. 3:51 remaining in this second period. And the second period of play on Classic Rock 98.1 brought to you by Kenny Insurance Brokers. 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Want to say hi to Dave Rhino listening in? Dave says he's a big supporter of the Knights, too, and he absolutely is. Dave, thanks for tuning in tonight. Here's a steal. Mikulski, right side, shoot, scores! The Otters have come back to tie the game. And that one, a turnover that winds up in the back of the London Knight net. As Garen Mikulski, able to pick off a puck, and took a couple of strides. Medvedev got a piece, but not enough. And that is the first OHL goal for Garen Mikulski as the Otters get the puck. And that'll be framed. And so the Otters erase a 2-0 London Knight lead just like that. Mikulski from Waukesha, Wisconsin. Free agent pickup of the Erie Otters was given a free agent tryout and has found a way just to keep hanging around. And you do things like that, you're going to stay a while. 2-2, Knights and Erie. 3:25 remaining second period. Puck dribbles free and Kane Barch has it. He comes out to center to Cover down the right side. In across the Erie line. Tried to knife a backhand in front and that was blocked by Henry of Erie. Henry clears into center. The Knights fire it back in. David Igorov will leave that for the captain of the Otters, Tristan Trevino. Trevino turning deep in his own territory. Trevino from Beverly Hills, Michigan. There are more than one Beverly Hills. Here is Michael Deck turning right side. Back to the middle of the blue line. MacArthur a shot. And that one just went wide of the night net. Picked up by Beamish of Erie. Back to MacArthur at the right point to Henry. Left point a shot right on. And that is stopped by Medvedev. And he holds and we'll get some shoving as we have ourselves a 2-2 tie. Watching the waves to all of a sudden turbulent seas. And now we're back to square one in this one. Out of town for Household Plumbing in the Ontario Hockey League, Peterborough has taken a bigger lead on the Sudbury Wolves. And now Sudbury, we should say had, because they have started to come back. And look at that. They've come all the way back, and now Sudbury has taken the lead. Three straight goals by the Peets. Now three straight goals by the Wolves. It's 4-3 Sudbury. Here come the Knights. Nordmark Deeking shooting. Igorov makes a big save. Marcus Nordmark with a chance in front. Vandeven to Nordmark. Takes a shot off the end boards. It bounces to the side of the Erie net, and it's lifted up into the netting. They're going to rule that it hit the glass before it caught the netting, but Nordmark had a chance. Here the London Knights have scored two goals. Now the Otters have scored two. The swings of junior hockey. And we're in the throes of all of them right now. We've got 2:12 left in the second. Coming up in our second intermission, we're going to be talking equipment for Source for Sports. And we're going to talk about Kobe Nadlin, who is a Knights prospect, who wears brown goalie pads. But there's a twofold reason for this, and both of them are kind of cool. One involves his dad, who played goal, and obviously, as much as Kobe's dad isn't that old, he had the old deer hair pads when he was playing. And so, little tribute to his dad. But there's another reason that Kobe wears brown goalie pads. And it has to do with not really knowing where he was going to play this year. We'll talk about that in a little bit. Here is Schuster across the London blue line. Puck played out in front for Kamzik, and he just poked it wide. Under 2 minutes to play, second period. We're in a 2-2 tie. The London Knights and the Erie Otters jammed up in the left corner of the Knights' end. McCaslin has it pinned on the boards. The Otters dig it free. Back out to the left point. Quick shot by Sari was blocked. Puck winds up in the left corner of the Knights' end. Back out to Sari at the left point. To Trevino at the right point. Fires wide on purpose. Puck dug out in front. As Schuster got a stick on it, now the puck comes back to Schuster in the right corner. Schuster plays the puck to Trevino, and he chopped that one at the night net, and that missed. LaGallic plays it into center ice. Zakharov goes after it into Erie territory. Right side makes a nice move into the slot. He shoots, and Igorov stops him. David Igorov with another good stop. And we've got 1:03 left in this second period. And we've got a 2-2 tie on the scoreboard. Faceoff will be in Erie territory. Kane Barch, Evan Van Gorp, Jackson Cover on the ice for London. As we get set to head into the final minute of play in this period, we'll go there now, powered by London Brewing Co-op. Backhanded around the boards by Erie off that faceoff. Out to center, Capagiorita settles a puck down. Plays it to the Erie line. Dak takes it, steps across the red line, and rifles one down into the Knights' end. Caden Edwards plays the puck off a skate, looking to center it. We've got a penalty coming, and this penalty is going to be for high sticking, and we'll see who gets the point. And it's going to go to the London Knights as they now check Michael Deck. Jonathan Kapagiridis is going off. Was Deck cut? It is a two-minute minor for high sticking, so the answer is no. Will the Erie Otters get a power play? The answer is yes. And that leaves the Knights killing a penalty for Ricky Ratchets, 140 Clark Road, or rickyratchets.com. Face-off won by Erie. Erie with a late chance, just over 30 seconds remaining. 2-2 tie. Ty Henry, middle of the blue line, right side to Deck. Deck turning on the right side boards. Deck goes into the right corner. Deck out in front. A gritter shot, big save by Medvedev as he got his left arm up. Here is a Grant out in front, chop just wide. Here is Deck, takes a shot. Loose in front, the net has come off in behind Medvedev. And we've got 5.8 seconds to go in the second period. A close call for the London Knights. And if they get out of the last 5.8 seconds, they're going to have about a minute 25 to kill off once the third period gets going. The Knights led 2-0, nice and comfortably, in this second period. A goal by Erie and then another goal by Erie. It's a different game. Off the draw, the puck is jammed up. Bodies are falling, and time is ticking. And Cody Wood traps the puck as the horn sounds here at Canada Life Place. Now we get some shoving at one another after the horn. But we have played 40 minutes here at Canada Life Place. And it is the London Knights 2 and the Erie Otters 2. Lots to come in our second intermission and a whole lot more to come in this hockey game. 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
3: 2-2 is the score. 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The London Knights scored twice in the first period, and that was after weathering a little bit of a storm at the beginning from Erie. Ilone Legalic from Carson Harmer on a beautiful pass. Cohen Bidgood, just a smart heads-up play. And that made it 1-0 Knights at 11:03 of the first. And then Bidgood was the only person on the ice who seemed to realize the puck was not going behind the net. It actually got trapped at the side of the Erie net, and nobody was near it except for Cohen Bidgood. So he picked it up, skated in front, tucked it in. Fourth goal of the season, 16:06 the time of the goal. And it was 2-0. And then the Knights went 15 minutes in the second period and had this game controlled. Things were going exactly how they wanted it to. Good transitions. Alexei Medvedev had been called on to make a few saves, but he made them. And it was 2-0. And then the Otters went to a power play. And McLean Agret, after Michael Deck, who had hit a crossbar on a breakaway opportunity earlier in the period, after Michael Deck wrung another shot off the post, the puck went up in the air, kind of got caught on Alexei Medvedev. He was spinning around looking for it. It dropped down and right in front of Agret. He gets his fourth of the year. Evan Hedrick gets the other assist, and that made it 2-1. And then, less than a minute later, a turnover pass picked off by Garen Mikulski, and he took two steps and drained his first OHL goal, and that has tied the game 2-2. Shots on goal in that second period. They are a presentation of Donaldson Home Services. When your home's comfort is the goal, call Donaldson. Shots were 16-12 in favor of Erie. They are 25-22 in favor of Erie right now. These are two of the best face-off teams, and they're about even. Knights have won 28 face-offs. Erie's won 24. The power play has been, again, an issue for the London Knights. It's something that they are trying to get going. They have an 0-for-3 on the board, but they have a minute 26 of power play time that they're going to have to kill off because they've got a penalty on their side of the board before they can think about offense the other way in the third period. So we are tied 2-2 after two, and we will return with more in a moment. This is Sifton Properties, London Knights Hockey, presented by Country Tool Shed on Classic Rock 98.1.
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3: The second intermission is for Forest City Auto Glass. The Knights are tied 2-2 with Erie. London will be in Kitchener on Tuesday. We'll have coverage starting at 7 o'clock. And then Sudbury Wolves come to town. Heading into their game last night, the Wolves had given up 6 goals in 5 games. That's nuts. And they also score. And right now, if we look out of town, they had been down 3-1 to Peterborough. They scored 3 times. Bing, bing, bing. And now it is 4-3 for Sudbury. They have been an early power in the OHL this season. Let's talk about the save of the second period. 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Let's take you back to some work done in the second period of play. Face off to Alexei Medvedev's right. Won by the Otters. Here's Ty Henry. Big moment in this game. Puck played out in front. Deck a shot. What a stop. Alexei Medvedev robbing Michael Deck. And the Knights throw the puck out into center ice. That was a massive stop by Medvedev. Deck is going to be looking at the ceiling saying, what do I have to do? Crossbar, post, Medvedev. And even though he can wonder, what do I have to do, it was one of his goalposts that started the Erie scoring when they got a pair late in that second period, and we're now sitting in a 2-2 tie. We've got a great story about Brown goalie pads. If you are a gearhead for goalie equipment, then the Brown always turns heads, doesn't it? Just harkens back. Who was one of the first goalies to not wear Brown pads? Wasn't it Rajon Lemelin? Didn't he have those ones that were, everybody looked at them and said, well, they're so light. And Lemelin said, yeah, that's the point. Because those deer hair ones by the third period, you might as well have bags of cement tied to your legs. And things started to change after that. And now you look at how light goalie pads are. But you can still turn them brown. Kobe Natalin has done that. We'll talk with him next. 2-2, Knights and Otters at the end of 2. 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
3: 2-2. End of 2. The London Knights and the Erie Otters. And it's time to talk some equipment. 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Here is London Knights prospect, St. Mary's Lincoln's goaltender, Kobe Natalin, playing this season for the Lincolns. He has brown goal pads and how these are multi-purposed. One, because he got them in the summer and he was kind of looking at what was coming and wasn't sure. And these also go back to the fact that he is not the only goalie in his family.

0: them. These seem way better.
1: Yeah, my dad said he used to have them and with deer hair, and you'd leave them in the car and they'd be all frozen and wet. And so these are a lot better than the old ones.
0: And your dad was a goalie?
1: Yeah, yeah.
0: Where did he play?
1: He played actually the same junior C team as me when he was 16. So I did the same thing. And then he played a little bit junior B for St. Mary's, actually. And then just that was as high as he went.
0: Pretty cool story. He and his dad on similar paths right now. Same junior C team. His dad played with the Lincolns. He's playing with the Lincolns. And Kobe, a prospect of the London Knights. So talking equipment with Kobe Natalin for Source for Sports. It is 2-2, the London Knights and the Erie Otters. And we are at the end of two periods of play. 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
0: 2-2, the London Knights and the Erie Otters. Let's take a look at the out-of-town scoreboard brought to you by Household Plumbing. Why don't we start with the Hamilton Hammers taking on the Toronto Marlies. The inside of the former Cops Coliseum looks pretty cool. They've got seating that actually has hammers pictured in it. You've got purple, well, the, I guess, navy blue of the Islanders. What shade of blue do the Islanders wear? Someone find that for us, and please text that to us. All you have to do is find our Forest City Auto Glass text line, 519-679-3733. But it's that color blue, and then you've got orange, and then the Hammers are in white, and it's kind of made into the seats. The reason we're talking so much about the Hamilton Hammers, number one, Hamilton has the American Hockey League back. Number two, all kinds of ex-Knights are involved with the Hamilton Hammers and Toronto Marlies game that is being played this evening. In fact, Landon Sim on the Marlies side has been in a fight. We also have Liam Foody, who has scored a goal for the Hammers, and he's not the only former London Knight. Isaiah George also plays for the Hammers, and Jesse Nurmi plays for the Hammers. So if you're ever looking for something to do, the Knights are on the road in a couple of weeks in Sault Ste. Marie and Sudbury and North Bay, so there won't be a game. Maybe it's time to head to Hamilton and catch some former London Knights and the Hamilton Hammers, now the farm team of the New York Islanders. The London Knights, it is, did I give the score? I said what had been going, I didn't give the score. The Hamilton Hammers lead 4-3 And there at the end of the second period.

0: as they are home to the Toronto Marlies. The London Knights and the Erie Otters are tied 2-2. Knights in white from left to right. Otters in blue from right to left. Set at center ice. Unpause your PBRs, because the third period has begun. 2-2. Knights had a 2-0 lead. And the Otters, in quick succession of seconds, have tied it. That's where we sit. They'll play the puck down deep into the Knights' end. McCaslin trying to clear out. Agret at the left point. Agret moving in, gliding. Remember, the Otters are on a man advantage. Knights killing a penalty for Ricky Ratchets. Agret across the ice to Henry. A shot. And that was blocked in front. It hit Cody Wood. Knights still killing a penalty for 47 seconds. Deck moving in top of the left circle. Right side to Henry. And down to block. That was Van Gorp. Agret left side. Agret gliding into the left corner. Back to Deck. Moves in top of the left circle. Fires. And put that one over the net. Tucked out of the side of the net by Beamish. And that went wide. Agret now working back out at the left point to Deck left side. Missed him with a pass. Puck is picked up by Beamish. And we've got a penalty coming. Interference is going to be the call. And this will be to Michael Deck. And this was for setting a pick. And the officials have done a fantastic job calling this penalty early, because it's a difficult one to call. It can look like two people running into each other. But if you are setting a pick, you are freeing things up. It's a lot like the way it works in basketball. It is not legal in hockey. And it was caught there. So Michael Deck goes to the penalty box. Credit the officials for being able to nab that one. Want to say hi to Shelley in New Zealand. And also, big hi to Danny Stuckless, Marianne and Danny. Listen, Cavendish PEI. I know it's stereotypical. Do you want fries with that? You have to have fries. It's Cavendish. But at least have potatoes. Danny, Marianne, I hope you're having a great night. Shelley, I hope you're having a great day, because it is Saturday. It's Thanksgiving weekend here in Canada. And it looks like we've got nice weather for some of it, which, hey, you never know what you're going to get. Ontario and October. They both start with O, but sometimes the weather can start with a lot of other letters. Knights go to the man advantage right now for London Hydro as Kapitsaridis leaves the penalty box, and the Knights are 0-3 on the power play. They've got a minute 30 to work with. It's a 2-2 tie. McCaslin in a wrestling match on the left side keeps the puck in. Giving over to Kapitsaridis at the right point. Kapitsaridis moves to the middle of the blue line. Kapitsaridis to McCaslin, right point to Kapitsaridis, top of the left circle. He'll work his way to the left side to Zocco, middle of the blue line. Zocco walking in top of the right circle, fires that stop. Rebound loose in front, and the Otters try to get to it. The Knights do a great job keeping it in. Here's Zocco, toe dragging a shot, and that went off a head in front. That was the head of Kennedy. Here's Zocco, left side, McCaslin a drive, and that missed the net. On the right side boards, Kapitsaridis trying to hang on to the puck, and it's found and shot down the ice by the Erie Otters, and the Knights will track back into their own zone. Knights coming into center. Here is Zocco across the red line. His pass hit the skates of Barch. Barch now finds Bidgood. He has a goal and an assist for London tonight. Bidgood. It's banged into the boards in the right corner, and the puck is iced again. Knights go back, 15 seconds left in what is a slightly abbreviated man advantage. We're in a 2-2 tie, 3 minutes into the third period here at Canada Life Place. Bidgood back in across the Erie line, rifles a shot up high, and that one went over the net. May have glanced off the mask of Igorov, and the Otters play it down the ice, and that will do it for the penalty. Knights still have the puck. Wood, rank wide. Wood got tripped up, falls into the boards, and we've got another penalty coming to Erie. So the Knights are going to get a fifth power play opportunity. They are 0-4 right now, and this one stands to be a full 2 minutes. As we are now in the third period, And the third period of Knights hockey on Classic Rock 98.1 is brought to you by Hyde Park Equipment. From the first cut in spring, remember that, to the last snowfall. I can't wait until that's a thing. But Hyde Park Equipment, no matter what is going on, because that's a calendar year right there, helps you tackle any job outdoors. Locally owned, with two locations to serve you. That first snowfall's coming. That's always a nice one, right? Everybody likes that one. Then there's another one, and another. Knights are on the man advantage. They've had four of these so far tonight. Looking for their first power play goal of the game. Zocco, middle of the blue line, goes to the top of the left circle. Tried a low shot. Trevino blocked that. Midgood gets the puck. Cleared out into center ice by Trevino after it was knocked away from Bidgood. And now in across the blue line, here's Beamish turning and shooting. And that is stopped by Medvedev. He'll have to freeze it, and we'll get a faceoff in the London end. 16:07 to go in the third. The Knights led 2-0. The first goal of the game came courtesy of a 3-on-2 finished by Alon Legalic. Bidgood of the Knights made it 2-0, and then Erie came back in the second period with a pair of goals. McLean Agret got the first one, and then the second one, first OHL goal for Garen Mikulski. Puck is down in the London end. Shipped by the Erie Otters all the way out and down the ice, and the London Knights will go after that in the Erie end, but the Otters now just ice it, and the Knights are down to a minute left in this man advantage. Through center ice, McCaslin to Cover. In over the blue line he comes. Flips the puck to the right side. The Otters knock it out of the air. And Evan Hedrick, whose brother Owen played for the Erie Otters, will send the puck down the ice. Pipparinen into center for London. Pipparinen dropping off. Now Cover shoves the puck around the boards to the left side. Comes back to Pipparinen. Now to McCaslin. Walks into the high slot. Doesn't shoot. Gives to Pipparinen. Pipparinen has the puck high slot. Over to Cover. And his slap shot misses the net. Glove side of Igorov. Bouncing puck on the left side of the Erie zone. 12 seconds left in the power play. Puck was under Trevino. Knights trying to dig it free. They do. It's loose in the Erie end. Otters get a chance to clear, and they will. This is punched to center, and Jackson Cover has it there. Cover from Grand Cayman and the Cayman Island. And now we've got a penalty that is coming up. And this is going to be for interference. And this will go to Erie. So the London Knights now get another attempt on the power play for London Hydro as Tyler Cooper heads to the penalty box. So Jackson Cover signaled it that he was bumped, and the Knights go right back to the man advantage. 2-2 tie, and a big opportunity for London. As they just finished a power play, those penalty killers are tired. Remember, penalty killing tires you out. Being on the power play, same amount of time, not nearly as tiring. Carson Harmer on the draw against Liam Beamish. Right faceoff circle in the Erie end. Otters win the draw and shoot the puck off the glove of Nordmark to center. Different personnel on the ice right now for the London Knights. Jonathan Kapagiridis with the puck at his blue line. He'll give to Zocco. Zocco up the middle of the ice. Zocco flips a pass to Harmer. Shot around the boards. Bidgood right side. Back. Skips by Nordmark. And now Erie throws center. Beamish inside the London line. Dedeka shot. And Medvedev makes a great left pad save. Alexei Medvedev. Shorthanded chance for Erie. Knights back and across the Erie line. Here is Harmer down low. Kapagiridis. Zocco scores! 5 goals in 5 games for Thomas Zocco. And it's 3-2 London. A power play goal for the Knights. Harmer, side of the net. Kapagiridis to Zocco. And Zocco upstairs, And the Knights lead 3-2. And that's what the power play needed. And that may have been a little bit of a poke check off the stick of Kapitsaridis by Igorov. Went right to Zocco. And he scores. So, fifth straight game that Thomas Zocco has a goal. They're taking a look at this for just a second, but it is a good goal. And the London Knights have the lead back. Face off, won by Erie. And the puck will be played down into the London zone. Remember, getting that first goal of the game, always so important. You might say, well, the game's so long. Puck deflects off a stick. It allows you to lead the way, even when teams come back. And now the London Knights have the lead back. We'll return in a moment. 3-2. The Knights in front. 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
0: 3-2, the London Knights lead. Shot by Ambrosio from the left point. He's into the midsection of Medvedev of the Knights, and he hangs on. Knights in white trim with green, gold, and black from left to right. Alexei Medvedev in goal for London. And the Otters in navy blue, trimmed with white and gold from right to left. David Igorov is in goal for Erie. Our 10th annual Fall Haul is presented by Oxford Dodge. Five chances to win every weekday. You can listen at 7 a.m., 9 a.m., 11 a.m., 1 p.m., and 3 p.m., just in case you sleep in. For all of your Fall Haul keywords, text that keyword, the one that you're given at that specific time, 7, 9, 11, 1, or 3, to the Classic Rock Line, powered by Andy's Auto Wreckers, 519-679-3733. The 98th correct texter instantly qualifies. And the grand prize is a reverse draw happening Saturday, October 31st at Oxford Dodge. Qualifiers must be in attendance to win. 3-2. The Knights are in attendance right now, and they are leading, looking for a win. They control the puck right side. Nordmark to Kapitsaridis throws one wide. Back and behind the net, Bidgood tried to center. That was cleared away by Erie to the blue line, and now they skate it out to center. Arco plays that one into the left corner of the Knights' end. Big body goes to the end boards against Cody Wood of the London Knights. Kapitsaridis there as well, along with Amadeus Lombardi of Erie. Puck kicks free, and the Knights have it. This will be skated to center ice by Nordmark to Bidgood right wing. Back to Nordmark and across the Erie line. Curls right side to the blue line. McCaslin a shot, and that's stopped by Igorov, and he will hold. 11:50 to go in period three. It's 3-2 in favor of the London Knights. Knights will not play tomorrow or Sunday or Holiday Monday. But as an athlete, you got to be careful. You have 3 days off and you think, you know, I could eat some turkey. And then Tuesday will come and the Knights will be in Kitchener and you'll think, I shouldn't have eaten turkey. At least not that much. Can't go for the second helping. But you know what? We'll give you second helpings on Classic Rock 98.1 this weekend because we've got back-to-back songs from all of your favorite artists. So if you're an athlete and you have to play something, I don't care whether it's pickleball, at some point this weekend, let us give you the second helping. Take that first helping, just willpower. It'll help you in your game, whatever that is. 11:37 left. Third period. Knights win the faceoff. Bounce the puck down the ice. Trevino into his own end for Erie. And we shouldn't knock pickleball. Have you ever played it? You want to get tired? Play that. Yeah, but you don't move. It's like standing on a ping pong table. Nope. You try it. And also be very careful. Achilles tendons seem to not like pickleball courts. Puck fed ahead. Here is Deccan across the London line, left side. Deca pass, top of the right circle. Trevino, he shoots. Blocker save made by Medvedev. Bounced free to Vandeven. Vandeven behind the London Knight net. Third period for Hyde Park Equipment. We've got just under 11 minutes remaining in it. Here is Murray in across the London line, trying to get to the net. What a play by Cover. Jackson Cover. Murray's not a small guy, and Cover wrapped him up, stole the puck, no penalty. And now the puck is skated across the Erie line, and we get a whistle. Something happened in behind the play. Mac Nickel blew things down, and they're trying to figure out where the faceoff is going to go. Not sure what blew the play down. Nickel whistled it behind the play. And now is pointing to the faceoff circle just outside the Erie line. Plays back underway. Pipparainen snaps the puck around the boards into Erie territory. Left side, Harmer tried a quick shot. That hit a leg. Otters trying to get the puck to center. They will. Cooper tucks that inside the London blue line. Pipparainen backing up in his own end. Couldn't get the puck by Edwards. Knights get a second chance to clear. They will, but this is going to go all the way down the ice. And icing will be called. Eastern time right now, it's 9:16. So that means we're a little over 45 minutes away from kickoff for the Ottawa Redblacks. Do you think they're nervous? Do you think they're excited? What would they be right now? Because what they are right now is 0-15. And 0-18 is suddenly not far away. And you don't play a 19th game unless you make the playoffs in the CFL. The Redblacks are in BC tonight. The Lions are a pretty good football team. How would Ottawa be? I guess same as always, right? No matter how many wins you have, you'd have a perfect season going. You try and approach every game the same way. So maybe tonight's the night. Knights coming across the Erie line. On the left side, Harmer's slap shot. Blocked by the blocker of Igorov. In behind the net, Zakharov drops to a knee. I think a stick may have come up and caught him. And Zakharov is showing his face to Mac Nickel, the referee. We'll see what Nickel rules. There's going to be a penalty. It's going to go to Kennedy of Erie. And it's going to be 2 minutes for high sticking. So the Otters have run into some penalty trouble in this third period. Knights back to the power play for London Hydro, powering London and empowering you. And in the penalty box right now for the Otters is Colin Kennedy. So the Knights go to the man advantage. Zocco has goals in five straight games, was held off the score sheet opening night against Windsor here, and has scored every game since. Knights are 4-1. This is their sixth game of the year. And they are on the power play with a 3-2 lead and just under 10 minutes remaining in the third. Kapagiridis to Bidgood. Bidgood throws the puck down into the Erie end. Harmer, a nice job to get to that. Flipped off the right side boards. And it pops up in the air and into the seats. And a great catch is made. That was a fantastic catch by someone in the third row. That was outstanding. And that didn't take away either a home run or a fly ball. depending on whether you're a Yankee fan or a Rays fan. That became a little contentious point the other night. The Rays have eliminated the New York Yankees. Still some White Sox and Guardians action to close out the divisional round. Now the puck tapped away by Edwards of Erie. He'll get inside the London line. His shot was blocked by Zocco. Otters get the puck back, but Harmer has it in his own end. Harmer's from Mitchell. Harmer now starting forward into center ice. He's at the red line. He's in across the blue line left side. Harmer gets in behind the Otters net, around to the right side, gliding back to the middle of the blue line to Zocco. Left side. He will find McCaslin. Now to Zocco at the left point. Zocco moves into the high slot. Zocco sets it up. McCaslin, a low shot, and that is stopped by Igorov. And then some shoves in front and some more shoves after that. Knights are down to 38 seconds remaining in this man advantage. 8:33 to go in the third period. Otters have outshot the Knights 31-27. The London Knights actually rank very, very low in the OHL in shots taken this year. But they are number one in shooting percentage. So follow the bouncing ball here. The London Knights, when it comes to shots on goal this season, rank 20th, averaging 24.4 a game. But their shooting percentage is 18th, which is number one. Which is great, because that shot total will certainly come up as the year goes along. Here is Cover moving in. Gives to Barch left side. 15 seconds left in the man advantage. Puck stolen away by Erie. Beamish in his own end, flips it, and it will flutter end over end and bound down the ice right to Medvedev. 4 seconds to go in the man advantage. Medvedev banging his stick on the ice. Penalty ends. Kennedy leaves the penalty box. Knights will play the puck ahead. Van Gorp tips it off the backside of his stick and gets that in behind the Erie net. Now to Cover left side. Puck pulled free. Amadeus Lombardi will start this into center, and that is broken up by the London Knights at the red line. And sorry, make that Ulysses Lombardi. Amadeus is his brother. This is Ulysses Lombardi, and the puck backed up into the London end. Jackson Cover has that. Cover out to center, down right wing, in across the blue line right side. Cover banks a backhand to Van Gorp in the right corner. Van Gorp goes around to the left side. Van Gorp to Barch. Barch, reverse hit, bumping MacArthur out of the way, and now Barch gives to Cover, moving out of the right corner. Cover got pushed off the puck, and it's now snapped around to the left side. Ulysses Lombardi clears that off the arm into center ice of Luca Arco, and the Knights carry back across the Erie line. London starting a change. Cover gets to a loose puck. Cover snaps a shot, stop. Rebound, Van Gorp, and that hit Igorov in the crossbar. Off Igorov's leg, off the crossbar, and it stays out. Knights come close thanks to a steal by Jackson Cover. 6:24 remaining in the third period. Pippurainen in behind his net, stopping and turning. Now to Caleb Mitchell. Bouncing puck, he plays it ahead in his own zone. Erie keeps it alive. Jake Murray. Murray works his way to the left corner against Mitchell. Mitchell, nice job to pitchfork that one around the boards. Bounces back into the left corner, and now it's back. Mitchell and Murray tying up. Swept back to the left point. Sorry. Now to the right point. From there, Mikulski of Erie. He'll play that one in deep. Found by the Otters. Now Edwards turns and tries to shoot, and that is blocked. And the Knights play the puck off the glass down the ice. They will change. Under six to play. Third period. Knights 3, Otters 2. 5:35 showing on the clock. This third period for Hyde Park Equipment as the Otters dump the puck to the left corner of the London Knights zone. London will carry this out. McCaslin to Zakharov across the red line. In over the London blue line. Beamish bumped by Zakharov. Otters move this down right wing. In over the London line is Agret to deck right side. Deck go hard to the net. Backhand shot goes off the outside of the London Knight net. Zakharov off the end boards. Agret knocked that down. Would have been with a high stick. McCaslin able to get to it. McCaslin to LeGallic, and he'll sail this down the ice. Little too much mustard on it. It's icing against London, but they will get a promotional timeout. 4:54 left in the third period. It's a 3-2 London lead. This is Sifton Properties London Knights Hockey, presented by City Storage Group and Big Box Mobile on Classic Rock 98.1.
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0: Knights win the faceoff. After that icing, Jake Ritson smartly gets the puck to center and sends it deep, and the Knights can change. LeGallic deflecting that into the right corner. A little extra time to change, and now LeGallic gets to the bench. 4:33 to go in the third. It is 3-2 London. Deck coming through center. That's broken up by Nordmark. Flung down into the Erie end by Cooper McCaslin. Zocco, who has the go-ahead goal, to Nordmark. Back to Kapagiridis at the left point. He'll bank one around the boards. Did good looking for it for the London Knights. In a battle along the boards outside the Erie line, the Otters will swipe this away. It's played to the London line, but not in. And Broden MacArthur elects to go back to his own line. Now to Ambrosio, to MacArthur, coming through center. Slips his way to the left side. He's in across the London line. Into the high slot. Low shot scores! Broden MacArthur made that play from start to finish. And the Erie Otters have tied this game 3-3. MacArthur got the puck when it would not go into the Erie end. And then skated it back to his blue line. Then turned. Then cut to the right side. Little move inside the London line. And a low shot. And that is the first OHL goal for Broden MacArthur. Texas native. A huge one for him. It's 3-3. 3:53 to go here in the third period. Once again, a new game. Carried across the London line by Kamzik. A low shot. That goes wide. Schuster trying to tip at it at the side of the net. Sari gets to it for Erie. Played around to the right side. Kamzik hacks a backhand along the end wall. Picked up by the London Knights. Jackson Cover wraps that up the glass to center. Knocked down by Bartsch. He absorbs a hit inside the Erie line. Sari comes back to take the puck. He'll clear to the left point. Held in by Mitchell. He had to take a hit from Kamzik. Got it on goal. And it's grabbed by Igorov. 3:17 left in the third. It's a 3-3 tie in London. This is Sifton Properties London Knights Hockey, presented by Country Tool Shed on Classic Rock 98.1.
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0: The Otters a dump in. Arco after it against Wood. They've had some battles tonight. Two strong bodies. Knights get this to center. Ritson will shoot it in wide of the Erie net. Played hard off the board. Zakharov takes it and fires. And a good shoulder save by Igorov. Zakharov got that away in a hurry for the London Knights. The Otters a dump in. Puck played around the boards by the Knights. McCaslin. That's blocked by Henry left side. Pushed in behind the London Knight net. Deck tried to flip the puck up on his stick and attempt the Michigan. Didn't work. And instead, the puck rolls away and the Knights clear it. That's that thing where the Michigan is just pointless. If you can do it, all right, try it. But if there's any chance that you can't, then the puck rolls off your stick and usually the other team gets it. 2 minutes exactly remaining in the third period. 3-3. In behind the London Knight net, Cooper McCaslin standing. Pass up on right wing. Barch deflects that one into the Erie zone, and the Knights go after it. Otters smack the puck up the wall. Into center is Schuster. He'll flip this in and go after it. Kapagiorgis hacks the puck ahead for Barch. Now to Cover in full flight through center. He gets stick-checked at the Erie line. Puck fed down into the London zone by the Otters. Wood colliding there with Kennedy. Kapagiorgis spins this one around the wall. Overtime is under 90 seconds away unless one of these teams can change that. Here is Van Gorp inside the Erie zone. Van Gorp in behind the net, wraps it out in front. Barch's shot just goes wide. Barch now after it against Sari. Sari able to get the puck into center. And the puck knocked down by a high stick. 1:08 remaining. Go nowhere. It's 3-3. The London Knights and the Erie Otters. 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
0: Off the faceoff, long shot by Mikulski, and that is into the equipment of Medvedev. And he will hang on, and now the Erie Otters are going to call a timeout. Shots are 34-31 Erie. Out of town for household plumbing. The Detroit Red Wings started well against Seattle. And since then, well is not the word that you'd want to use. 6-3, Kraken lead the Red Wings, under 4 to play in the third period. Capitals lead the Rangers 2-1. The big news in that one, Igor Shesterkin, who has a goal on the season, goaltender for the Rangers, left the game with a lower body injury. Penguins and Blue Jackets tied 2-2. The Ducks ahead of the Winnipeg Jets 2-0. And those are the only games in the National Hockey League tonight. The Elks lead the Ticats 21-12, late fourth. Red Blacks and Lions still to come in the CFL. Here, we'll see what is to come. Could be more hockey as we head into the final minute of play presented by London Brewing Co-op. Puck is in center ice. The Knights clear it there. Van Gorp has that pinball off a stick. Now it's played off the stick of Caden Edwards down inside the London line, and Vandeven has it. He played his first OHL game in Erie. Barge sweeps that ahead. It's picked up by Edwards. He's in across the London line left side. Edwards try to pass. It hit a skate, and the Knights will turn 2-on-2 through center. Van Gorp, lots of speed. Van Gorp dropping to Bidgood, and that went just by his stick. Otters back with 20 seconds remaining. Hedrick gliding across the blue line to Arco, a shot. And that deflected off the stick of McCaslin. Knights have it again. Here is Van Gorp. He will flip that into center ice. Dropping down into Erie territory. Ty Henry back in his own zone. Pass up the board. Zakharov rolls it inside the Erie line. And we will have overtime at Canada Life Place. The London Knights and the Erie Otters each pick up a point. And you always want a point. You always want something out of a game. And so these two teams will get exactly that. The Midwest Division is going to be tough sledding this year because they're are five good teams in it. Guelph is leading Owen Sound right now 3-2. And that is getting into the later stages of the third. The Storm have won four games in a row. And the Sioux Greyhounds have beaten the Kitchener Rangers 3-2 in overtime. So Kitchener earns a point tonight. Lucas Santala, who was a London Knight for, what, exactly one game, and is now a Kitchener Ranger, had his fifth, and that gave Kitchener a 2-0 lead. Brady Smith and Ryan Kaczynski, who now has eight on the year, came back and tied it. Kaczynski's game-tying goal happened with under 3 minutes remaining. And Jakob Winkelhofer won it in overtime for Sault Ste. Marie. So Kitchener gets 1 point, but not two. Sudbury's going to remain unbeaten. They have a 6-3 lead at home to Peterborough. 38 seconds to go. And the Wolves will be here at Canada Life Place next Friday night. Get your tickets, londonknights.com. Don't forget, the Knights have a special Remembrance Day game. And you may be able to find some tickets available for that looking ahead to November the 11th. 3-on-3 overtime. Knights in white from right to left. Otters in navy blue from left to right. Otters get the puck off the faceoff, so they will control first. Here comes Erie into center. Missed pass. Goes by Deck, and this will be an icing call. And so the London Knights will get a faceoff in the offensive zone. And that draw is going to come in the left faceoff circle, near side of the zone. Evan Van Gorp will take it for London. He's out there with Bidgood and Kapagiorgidis. Won by the Knights. Kapagiorgidis gets tripped up at the blue line. No penalty call. Kapagiorgidis sweeps the puck in deep. Ty Henry has it there. Henry turning. He will leave off to Deck, who attended rookie camp with the Detroit Red Wings, steering inside the London line. Deck to the right side, back to Henry, middle of the blue line. Ty Henry, pass over to Agret. He has a goal tonight for Erie, top of the left circle. Agret going in behind the London Knight net. Agret around to the right side. McLean Agret leaving now to Henry. Henry elects to go out into center ice. The Otters may try and change. And some boos here. This is the thing that the WHL has eliminated this year. You could not have done that. Play would have been whistled down in the WHL had you left the offensive zone with the puck. Instead, the Otters changed. Knights have been able to get a change in as well. So now they have Cover, McCasland, and Zocco on the ice. Hedrick, Trevino on the ice for Erie with Caden Edwards. Otters get the puck down into the London zone again. We've got a helmet that has fallen off the head of Hedrick. He has to go to the bench. Knights will get the center. They have the puck. It's Zocco. Zocco, who has scored in now five straight games. He has a goal tonight. Zocco right side. Zocco circling. Zocco leaving off to Jackson Cover. Cover swoops across the high slot, turning at the left point. Cover still with it, now making a move, lost the puck, and now looks to get it back. He'll sweep it into center, and Zocco is there to take it for London. Zocco, pass across the ice for McCasland, back for Zocco. It got to him through some traffic, but he was bumped, and now Zocco goes to the bench. Barch is out for the Knights. We played 2 minutes and 15 seconds of overtime. Erie has the puck. They come in across the London blue line. Schuster goes in behind the Knight net. Schuster around to the left side. Schuster, a drop pass, cutting out in front. Mikulski tried a shot. Fell over, taking it, and it did not get through. Knights trying to get to a loose puck. It's found by Schuster. Centers, Mikulski a drive, and an arm save by Medvedev. Knights have it. They'll move it to center ice. Here is Jackson Cover on left wing. Cover in across the blue line. Knights are changing. Cover comes out into center ice. Caleb Mitchell is on the ice. Cover now makes a move. Cover starts in across the Erie line. Pass through to Kane Barch. Barch turning left side, goes back to the left point. Barch, a bank pass to Caleb Mitchell, leaving to Jackson Cover. Knights have some fatigued guys. Cover makes a move. Cover in behind the net. Cover fakes one way, comes out the other way, slips a pass in front. No one there for the Knights. And now Jackson Cover heads to the bench. Caleb Mitchell back at his blue line, but he has the puck for London. Watched by Paul Schuster. Evan Van Gorp is on the ice. Pass ahead, finds Nordmark. Nordmark sweeps this across to Caleb Mitchell. He's into Erie territory, pokes a puck into the slot. Going after it, Nordmark grabs it. Nordmark to Mitchell. Mitchell at the side of the net for Nordmark. And Nordmark will take the puck back to the blue line and back out into center. Knights regroup. Van Gorp backing up. Knights changing again. Van Gorp to Nordmark. 2-on-1 with Kapagiridis. Nordmark to Kapagiridis. And he couldn't get a shot cleanly through. It was blocked by Ty Henry. And now the Otters look to come out. Into center ice is Agret. Battling his way across the blue line. And he got whacked. And we've got a holding call. And this is going to go to the London Knights. So the Otters will have a 4-on-3 man advantage. Nordmark reached and then grabbed the sweater of Agret, and that was enough to get him a holding call. So he reached with his stick but then grabbed the sweater of Agret to try and keep him from getting away. And what is usually a 2-minute minor right now will be a 58-second minor. Because that's all the time we have in overtime. So a 4-on-3 man advantage for the Erie Otters. Knights will be killing a penalty for Ricky Ratchets. And right now, Rick Stedman talking with McCaslin and Wood and Bidgood, the three London Knights who will be sent out to try and kill this penalty. The Otters trying to get the extra point, the Knights trying to get to a shootout. Bidgood of the Knights, Beamish of the Otters, a big draw in the London zone. And it is won by London, but stolen by Agret. Erie controlling. 4-on-3. 50 seconds remaining in overtime. It's Deck in the high slot. Top of the left circle, snapshot. And that is stopped by Medvedev. Medvedev will hold. Face-off coming in that left face-off circle. Clock down to 45.9 seconds. 3-3 in overtime. Another draw, this time won by Erie. Ty Henry to Deck, top of the right circle. He will move to the middle of the blue line. Deck now top of the left circle. Deck circling away to the left side. Deck circling back, sets up Henry, top of the right circle. Giving to Agret, back out to Deck, high slot. Deck, wrist shot, and that was blocked. Bidgood gets the puck, controlling it. And now it's poked away from him. Here is Deck's shot. Huge save, Medvedev. Huge save, Alexei Medvedev. Deck looked off. And Medvedev should have bit. Deck had the puck. He looked at the other Erie forward. And Medvedev should have moved. And then Deck shot that short side. And Medvedev somehow held his ground and made the save. Face off. In the London zone, the Otters have it again. Here is Deck right side. He shoots and misses the net. That's going to roll back to the left point. It's kept in by Erie. Here is Deck top of the right circle. A shot off the arm of Medvedev. Deck in behind the net. Centers. And it goes by everybody. And down the ice. And thanks to a save by Alexei Medvedev late, the London Knights will get a chance in a shootout. Michael Deck with an opportunity. And Alexei Medvedev somehow held his ground. And there's the big question. What made you think he was only faking? We'll try and get some information from Alexei Medvedev when this game ends. Remember, we have a shortened post-game show on the radio. Yes. But you will hear from players and coaches on our socials. So you can go to Forest City Sports, give that a follow on Instagram or Facebook, and you will hear from Alexei Medvedev on how he held his ground. What was it that allowed him to stay in position and make that save? That was an outstanding stop by Alexei Medvedev. And now we get a shootout. First one of the season for the London Knights. Tomasz Szoko, who has 5 goals in 5 games, will shoot first for London. Tomasz Szoko, right-handed shot from Staten Island, New York, slowly across the blue line, gliding to the left side, now moving to the slot, shooting, and that is stopped by Igorov. Igorov makes the save on Szoko. And that will now bring out McLean Agret. Like Szoko, he has a goal in this game. Agret will circle. Agret, hearing some boos, a left-handed shot to the left side of the London zone. Gliding. Now Agret to the middle of the ice. Agret lost the puck. Deeking scores! He lost the puck, but it kept moving forward. And the Otters lead 1-0. Now it will be Ilon Legalic. Legalic, born in Quebec City, a left-handed shot, 17 years of age. He's in along the right side, goes in between the hash marks, shoots, and a save made by Igorov. And now the Otters have an opportunity to win it. It will be Ulysses Lombardi who comes out for Erie. Ulysses Lombardi, left-hand shot for the Otters. Puck sits at the red line. He will circle and now pick it up. He heads in across the London blue line, right side. Chorus of boos to the net. Shoot, save made. Alexei Medvedev. And the Knights now must score. Marcus Nordmark, first round pick of the Anaheim Ducks, is going to come out with an opportunity to keep this shootout going. Here is Nordmark, a left-handed shot from Sweden. Nordmark across the Erie line, gets into the slot, shoots, scores! Marcus Nordmark evens the shootout at a goal apiece. That will keep it going. And now coming out to shoot for the Erie Otters is Michael Deck in round 4. Michael Deck hit a couple of posts tonight. He's in across the blue line, right side to the middle of the ice. Shoots, Medvedev the save. Stretches out his left arm and makes the stop. And now coming out onto the ice for the London Knights is Jackson Cover. And the fans see it. And the fans respond as Jackson Cover, first round pick of the Ottawa Senators, is on the ice. He circles with a chance to win it in the shootout. He pushes the puck across the blue line to the left side. Cover now stick handling between the hash marks. Deeking backhand saved by Igorov. And we will go to round 5. The Otters will shoot first. And coming out onto the ice is Schuster of Erie. He will come to the puck at center ice. Schuster to the left side. Schuster, a rolling puck. He settles it down. In on goal, and Jutt scores. Up the post and in. And Schuster wins it for the Erie Otters as they take it 4-3. So the London Knights earn a point, but fall in the shootout after a save is made on Jackson Cover and Paul Schuster, an import pick of the Otters from Vienna, Austria, finds a way to score and win it. 4-3 the final. And the London Knights will now look ahead to a road game on Tuesday night. So, that loss will give the London Knights their first point in an overtime loss or a shootout loss this season and takes their record to 4-1-0-1. And it gives them 9 points on the year And with the Kitchener Rangers earning a point tonight, they also have 9 points on the year. The Guelph Storm held on to beat the Owen Sound Attack, so the Storm move into first place in the Midwest Division. They have 10 points on the year. 4-3 the final. The Otters win it in a shootout. It is time as we look back over this game to go through the scoring summary and the shots on goal. And they are brought to you by Donaldson Home Services. When your home's comfort is the goal, call Donaldson. 4-3 winds up being the final. We go back to the first period where the London Knights got out in front by 2. Ilone LeGallic's third of the year from Carson Harmer and Cohen Bidgood at 11:03 made it 1-0. Then it was Cohen Bidgood, his fourth of the season, and that came at 16:06. That made it 2-0 as Bidgood found the puck at the side of the net. Bidgood has 8 points in 6 games, 4 goals and 4 assists. Throughout the bulk of the second period, the score remained 2-0. But at 15:36, McLean Agret scored his fourth of the season from Michael Deck and Evan Hedrick, and that made it 2-1. And then Garen Mikulski, his first OHL goal, tied the game at 16:23, less than a minute later. That sent the game into the third period where the Knights had back-to-back power plays and made good on the man advantage. Thomas Zocco's fifth of the year. He now has a 5-game goal streak going from Jonathan Kapagiridis, and Carson Harmer made it 3-2 at 6:01. And then Broden MacArthur's first OHL goal from Lucas Ambrosio and Michael Deck at 16:07 tied the game 3-3, sent it to overtime. The Erie Otters had a very brief man advantage in overtime that sent the game to a shootout. And in that, McLean Agret and Paul Schuster scored for Erie, and Marcus Nordmark scored for London. But in the end, it was a save on Jackson Cover and then a Schuster goal that gave the Erie Otters the victory. Power plays, 1-for-7 on the London Knights side, 1-for-3 on the Erie Otters side. Erie outshot London 39-31. Knights a slim margin on the good side in faceoffs. They won 40 of the 78 faceoffs that were taken tonight. If we look at the save of the third period, it is brought to you by Homecastle Windows and Doors. 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And that save easily goes to overtime, and Alexei Medvedev on Michael Deck, who looked off Medvedev and then tried to go short side. Medvedev did not bite, and he made the save on Michael Deck. So pretty impressive. Collision of the Game is brought to you by CarStar. Welcome to what CarStar does if you should happen to get into a collision. When it comes to the collision of the game, this was a great takeout. Jonathan Kapagiridis just using his physicality in the first period on Michael Deck. Michael Deck had been moving the puck, and he'll move the puck no matter when he's on the ice, but he'd been moving the puck around the boards, and then all of a sudden you had Jonathan Kapagiridis just stepping into him and bounce him into the boards, tie him up. It was just an effective takeout, and that is our collision of the game. Takes us to the three stars of tonight's game. For Coulter's Pharmacy and Home Healthcare, the official health and wellness center of the London Knights. Third star with 2 assists from the Erie Otters, Michael Deck. The second star from the London Knights with a goal and an assist, Cohen Bidgood. And Paul Schuster, with a shootout winner, winds up being the first star of tonight's game. So, as our great friend Pete James used to say, from the top down, first star Paul Schuster, second star Cohen Bidgood, and the third star Michael Deck. In this game, these were two teams that battled back and forth, and the London Knights had done a very good job up 2-0, but the complexion of the game changed on a power play goal by Erie and McLean Agret, and then a turnover in the London zone tied the game. From there, Erie not only had life, they had an even playing field, and the Knights were not able to get themselves clear of Erie. They got a lead, but Erie is not going to go away, and they didn't. And they wind up picking up the extra point in the shootout. 1-for-7 on the power play is going to be something that the coaches continue to look at. And that is something that is a work in progress, but we've seen the London Knights power play in past seasons. As the year goes along, it continues to get

last unbeaten team in the OHL. North Bay knocked them off in overtime last night, but Sudbury fell behind 3-1 to Peterborough, and that woke them up. And then they scored six straight and beat the Pete 7-3. Great measuring stick coming in for the London Knights next Friday. It will be the Sudbury Wolves. They'll be here at Canada Life Place. The Sarnia Sting pick up another shutout victory as they blank the Oshawa Generals by a score of 4-0. Ivan Kachkachenko gets his second shutout of the season, and in doing so, he winds up picking up his second shutout in a row. And both have been against the Oshawa Generals. Blanked Oshawa in Oshawa last weekend on Sunday, and then blanks them again in Sarnia. So 4-0, and the Sting have been putting together a great start to the season. And Kingston doubled up Brampton by a score of 4-2. So the Steelheads 0-5-1-1 on the year. They are the last winless team this season. So that's where we sit on the out-of-town scoreboard in the Ontario Hockey League. If we are looking at the National Hockey League, we can tell you it wasn't a busy night. Red Wings beaten 6-3 by the Kraken. Ducks lead the Jets 2-0, end of the second. Capitals knocked off the Rangers 3-1. Blue Jackets over the Penguins 3-2 in a shootout. And that was it from the NHL. And in the Canadian Football League, it was the Tiger Cats falling 27-12 to the Elks, and the Red Blacks are about to give it another go. Their 16th try to get a win. They are 0-15, and they are in BC to face the Lions. Happy Thanksgiving weekend. Do enjoy this weekend. Get out. Tomorrow, I think, is Bird Day. If you would like to get out and do some bird watching, it's very refreshing. It's a relaxing hobby. And it's an opportunity for you to get out and see what is up. Go for one of those fall walks. Isn't it supposed to be sunny tomorrow? Perfect day for that. And it'll allow you to burn some calories beforehand, and then you can go into the weekend and maybe have that second helping. If you don't go for a walk and you want to avoid the second helping, we've got it for you all weekend long on Classic Rock 98.1. Back-to-back songs from your favorite bands. And the Fall Hall continues next week. It's our 10th annual Fall Hall, presented by Oxford Dodge. Five chances to win every weekday. 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And that could give you an opportunity to qualify. The 98th correct texter with that keyword instantly qualifies. The grand prize reverse draw is happening Saturday, October 31st at Oxford Dodge. This is always so much fun. Even if you don't qualify, you just stand outside the glass and watch. I'm sure they'll let you inside. But qualifiers must be in attendance to win. The final name pulled in the draw wins their choice of one of the incredible $10,000 prizes, like a gas fireplace and smoker from Porky's, or a hot tub from Warehouse Guys, or $10,000 in gas from Oxford Dodge. You can win $10,000 in flooring from Huron Flooring, $10,000 in groceries from Real Canadian Superstore. There is so much to win. So get yourself qualified. Listen to win. 7 a.m., 9 a.m., 11 a.m., 1 p.m., and 3 p.m. for that Fall Hall keyword, and then call in. And you can also call in and try and win. As of Tuesday, Jay and Rubino back on the air for their $1,000 minute, powered by McLeod Water Wells. That's every morning at 8:05. Answer 10 questions correctly in 60 seconds to win. Couple of other notes before we close out. We've launched something new at Blackburn Media. It is called Forest City Sports, and we're going to do our best to cover a lot of local sports stories. And there are stories up there that you can catch right now. You can see a preview of the London Beef Eaters playoff game that is coming up tomorrow in Windsor against the St. Clair Saints. We've got stories about Evan Bouchard and how what he's doing right now hasn't been done in 100 years.
and some of the things that were done 100 years ago and by whom. We have a list of that. Jacob Vandeven, how he turned from a forward to a defenseman into a Boston Bruins draft pick. We've got high school sports coverage in tennis and football. We've got a conversation with Julia Benatti, who will be doing her best to help the Halifax Tides.

0: get themselves into a playoff spot as this weekend rolls along in the Northern Super League. And just on her journey and how much overlooked talent we may have had in women's soccer that didn't have a place to go. Julia Benatti was playing with FC London and starring in League One at that time, as it was known. And then she winds up going to Europe, played in Norway, played in Portugal, but now gets to come back and play in Canada because of that Northern Super League. And it's been a great addition to the sports landscape. The London Knights wind up falling 4-3 to the Erie Otters tonight in a shootout. So the Knights get a point, and they remain in a tie for second place with the Kitchener Rangers heading into this weekend. Their next game is against the Kitchener Rangers coming up on Tuesday night. We'll be on the air at 7 o'clock. Remember, Sam O'Reilly is our guest on a new All Nights podcast that will come out very early Tuesday morning. And we talked to him about both Memorial Cup wins. Have a great Thanksgiving weekend. Thanks to Kyle Ramey for all of his hard work. This has been Sifton Properties London Knights Hockey, presented by Country Tool Shed and City Storage Group and Big Box Mobile and Classic Rock 98.1.
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3: Hey everybody, we got quite a road trip ahead of us today. Queen, Springsteen, Tom Petty, U2, The Tragically Hip, Def Leppard, Soundgarden, a few of my own, and plenty of stories along the way. So wherever you are, settle in and let's turn it up. We're starting with a song Dave Grohl from the Foo Fighters has called one of the most special he's ever written. Foo Fighters Everlong on Brian Adams.

Hey, it's Brian Adams, and welcome to my radio show. Up next, another song about trying to find your way through the darkness. Jacob Dylan has described One Headlight as being about the death of ideas and finding a way to carry on anyway. That's a pretty powerful image. The car's not working perfectly, the road ahead isn't entirely clear, but you still got one light. And sometimes, that's enough. The Wallflowers, One Headlight.

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This is Brian Adams, and you're listening to Brian Adams Radio. Now, here's a band I got a little history with. Jim Vallance and I wrote a couple of songs that ended up being with 38 Special, including Teacher Teacher and Back to Paradise. Now, Back to Paradise is an interesting song because it was started by Jim Vallance and Pat Benatar. Pat didn't want to do it, and Jim had this idea that wasn't finished. So he came to me, and we finished up the song, and we gave it a 38 Special. So here they are, 38 Special, Back to Paradise, from the Revenge of the Nerds 2 film.

That's two songs, one after the other, on News of the World, and they basically belong to sports arenas ever since. Now let's get out of the stadium and onto the highway. Guitarist Mike Campbell came up with the riff for this next one, and Tom Petty knew just where the song was hidden in it. Then Mike capped the whole thing off with a solo that runs nearly 2 minutes and recorded in one take. Sometimes you just don't mess with it. Here's Tom Petty and Running Down a Dream.

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0: Hey, I'm Brian Adams, and this is Brian Adams Radio. Up next, a Canadian song that took a pretty interesting trip. The Guess Who made American Woman a number one hit back in 1970.
1: American Woman, get away from me. American Woman, mama let me be.
0: And nearly 30 years later, Lenny Kravitz completely put his own stamp on it for the Austin Powers, The Spy Who Shagged Me. He ended up winning a Grammy for his version, and not a bad second life for a Canadian rock song. Here's my pal Lenny Kravitz and his take of American.

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Hey, I'm Brian Adams, and this is Brian Adams Radio. Now let's come back home for one of Canada's greatest guitar players. He was barely in his 20s when Stevie Ray Vaughan helped give him the stage name Colin James. And by 1990, he was already proving this wasn't going to be a short career. Here's Colin James and Just Came Back.

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1: Here's another band that knows something about making a record sound enormous. By the time Motley Crue made Dr. Feelgood, they brought in Bob Rock to produce and made what would become the only number one record of their career. Five singles came off that record, including this one, Motley Crue doing what they did best, Same Old Situation.

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Hello, I'm Brian Adams, and this is Brian Adams Radio. Thanks for tuning in. This next song has always struck me as an interesting choice for a rock song. It's essentially a gospel song about searching and openly admitting you haven't found the answers yet. Maybe that's why it connected. Not every song has to resolve everything neatly, and you two did that

This is Brian Adams, and you're listening to Brian Adams Radio. Now, here's one for anybody who spent far too long trying to get something right. Def Leppard started working on Animal in 1984 and kept working on it and kept working on it. Phil Collins has said it took about 3 years to finish. They kept changing parts until they finally found the record they'd been hearing in their heads. Then it became their first top 10 single back home in Britain. 3 years for 4 minutes of music. Sometimes that's what it takes. Def Leppard,

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lesson in not assuming the title tells you what a song means. Michael Stipe has said, "The one I love isn't really a love song at all. Listen closely, and it's actually pretty cold." But plenty of people heard that chorus and apparently decided otherwise. Let's face it, songs belong to the listener once they're out there. Now from alternative rock, back to one of the great riffs of the 70s. I listened to this song so many times on my transistor radio with one earpiece underneath my pillow. This is Mountain with Mississippi Queen.

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From one great American road song into a guy who's written more than a few himself. But Springsteen isn't looking ahead in this one. He's looking into the rearview mirror. Old friends, old victories, old stories that somehow get a little better every time you tell them. We all know somebody like that, and if you don't, it might be you. Bruce Springsteen.

vehicles for Gord Downie, the lead singer of the Tragically Hip. The band could stretch out in the middle and Gord would go wherever his imagination took him. Stories, other songs, sometimes completely off the map. And that's the beauty of a band that's really comfortable on stage together. Now here's another great storyteller, only this time we're heading to the ballpark. John Fogerty, center field. It's all about baseball, by the way.

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Thanks for listening to Bryan Adams Radio. Glad to have you on board. This next song is a great example of how songwriters inspire other songwriters. Darius Rucker was out one night when somebody played the Black Crowes' She Talks to

He loved it so much, he kept requesting it at bar after bar. Eventually, he went home, started to write something with that same emotional weight, and let her cry poured out. That's how it works. Sometimes you hear a great song, and it makes you want to write one. Hootie and the Blowfish, Let Her Cry.

best rock and roll anthems and more. This is Bryan Adams with Bryan Adams Radio. Romantic complications within a band have given us some great songs over the years. Fleetwood Mac practically built an entire career out of it. But this next one goes to show you, you don't need that level of drama to get a great song out of it. John Popper had a crush on Blues Traveler's original bass player, Felicia Lewis. She apparently didn't feel the same way, and they remained good friends, and John did what any songwriter with a broken heart and a notepad would do. He turned it into a song. Felicia eventually became a doctor, and John got one of the Blues Traveler's biggest hits. I'd say it worked out pretty well for everybody. Here's Runaround on Broadway.

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0: And that's where we are this week to wrap it up. Thanks for coming along for another trip through the record collection. Different generations, different sounds, but great songs have a funny way of finding each other. I'm Brian Adams. Take care of yourselves. Keep listening, keep discovering, and keep smiling. And most of all, roll with the punches.
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6: Well, this weekend's theme for Timo's Top 20 was pretty much a no-brainer. Going into the Thanksgiving weekend, why not do some thank you songs? Before we get to the songs, I want to thank you for two things. One, tuning me in and taking these journeys with me through my top 20 lists. But also, I would like to thank you for all the emails, the suggestions that you have had for themes that you have sent in. And if you get any inspiration for a theme, please do send me that email. Go to this station's website, find Timo's Top 20, and send me the idea. I love getting those emails. So let's get on to giving thanks this weekend. Song number 20 comes from Sly and the Family Stone. Thank you for letting me be myself again. And I said that kind of weird because that's basically how they wrote it the first time. For letting me be myself again. You get it? Kind of tongue-in-cheek, right? Now, why did Sly Stone write the song? He wrote it because he felt listeners of their music were not hearing the messages in their songs, even though the band was more popular than ever. So Sly and the Family Stone, they were an integrated band and they tried to spread the message of racial harmony. But Stone thought that that message was getting lost. So they wrote this song as a clear message. And it's at number 20 on my list of the top 20 thank you songs.
5: Number 20.

Song number 19 of Thank You Songs on my Thanksgiving weekend goes to the Bare Naked Ladies, and thanks, that was fun. What was the song about? Well, pretty much what you think. It was about a casual relationship where the parties involved agreed that they wouldn't get seriously involved. The guy in the relationship has to end it when he realizes he broke the deal by getting a little too serious. That's the premise behind that song. It's like a thank you on the way out the door. Thanks, that was fun. And it's song number 19 on my list this weekend. Song number 18, we go to Joe Cocker. Now, this was not a Joe Cocker original. It was written by John Lennon and Paul McCartney. They wrote the song. The Beatles recorded it a year earlier, but never released the song as a single. But Joe did a cover version of the song, and the Beatles were so impressed with Cocker's version that they sent him a telegram of congratulations and placed an ad in the music papers praising his version of the song. With a little help from my friends, it's exactly that, saying thanks to your friends for all the help in life that you have given me. And when Joe Cocker had a better version of it, that's what the Beatles did. Thanked him for that version. And get this, when Joe Cocker died in 2014, when he was 70, Paul McCartney issued this statement regarding Joe Cocker's version of the song. Paul said, "It was just mind-blowing. Totally turned the song into a soul anthem. And I was forever grateful for him having done that." So the song is about thanking your friends. Paul McCartney looks at this song as a thank you song to Joe Cocker. And it's number 18 on my list. Number 18.

0: There's song number 17 for my Thanksgiving weekend thank you songs. You know that voice. At number 17, we have Alanis Morissette with Thank You. And she wrote that song as a thank you to her fans. But why? Now, Alanis had spent well over a year straight touring and promoting her 1995 album, Jagged Little Pill. But that year plus burned her out, both physically and emotionally. So, for the next year and a half, she took some time off to decompress and reevaluate life and music and love. And she decided after that time off that she would write a song to all her fans for sticking with her. And thank you to the fans for making her so successful. Now we go to song number 16 on my list, and for that we go to Tesla with What You Give, which I think is a perfect Thanksgiving weekend song for my list. Now, What You Give is basically a straightforward emotional explanation of the importance of having love and connections in your life. The message, to me, seems to be that if you want love, you have to send it out. Also, the song lightly touches on how deeply we wish those connections could last forever. What you give is what you get, and a thank you to the people in your life that love you. Song number 16 on my Thanksgiving thank you songs is this one from Tesla.
1: Number 16.

0: There is song number 16 on my list of Thanksgiving songs and thank you songs, and that was Tesla with What You Give. Coming up next, we'll get to song number 15, and for that, we go to Kiss. But this is a song from Kiss that they dedicated to Eric Carr, who had lost his battle with carcinoma back in 1991. What thank you song from the band went out to Eric Carr? That song is coming up next.
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0: So it is the Thanksgiving weekend, so I thought I would highlight songs that basically say thank you. And for song number 15 on my list this weekend, we go to Kiss and God Gave Rock and Roll. The song was originally done by a band called Argent back in 1973. And that Argent song was called God Gave Rock and Roll to You. Kiss liked the song so much that they tweaked the lyrics a little bit and dedicated it to Eric Carr, who had lost his battle with carcinoma back in 1991. So this was the original version that Argent gave us back in 1970. This is the original.

0: There's song number 14 on my Thanksgiving songs this weekend, the top 20 songs that basically say thank you. And at number 14, we had The Tragically Hip with Ahead by a Century. And in case you don't know, that song is about time, memory, loss, disappointment, and desire. But the band said it's also about Canada's identity and the politics of hope. It's a song in which the Hip asks us to shed what holds us back and to imagine a future that sets us free. And it's song number 14 on my list. Now we go to song number 13 on my Thanksgiving songs, and for that song we go to the Sky Diggers. There are two schools of thought here as to what this song from the Sky Diggers is about. Is it a breakup song? Is it an I'm sorry, please take me back song? The singer knows what he once had and is thankful that at one point he had that as a relationship. So breakup song or please take me back song, it doesn't matter. It's just somebody reflecting back on a relationship that they had and were thankful that they were a part of it. And it's song number 13 on my Thanksgiving list this weekend.
1: Number 13.

0: There's song number 12 on my Thanksgiving list this weekend, and for that we go to the Guess Who and Share the Land. The song's lyrics look forward to a future point where the world's land is to be given away and everyone will live together, being a true friend and neighbor to all Canadians. Basically, living in harmony as Canadians and being thankful for our neighbors. I love that song from the Guess Who. Man, could they write some good music. Well, we go from song 12 to song 11, and for that we go to the Red Hot Chili Peppers and Give It Away. Now, at first, a lot of people thought that this song didn't have a meaning behind it, but it was written about the more you give, the more you receive. So why not give it all away? And it was the Red Hot Chili Peppers lead singer Anthony Kiedis. He got inspiration for this song from the German singer, her name was Nina Hagen, when he came across one of her jackets that he liked. Like literal jackets you put on and wear. He liked her jacket, so she insisted, take it. She explained to him that giving stuff away creates good energy, and that conversation and that jacket inspired this song. Giving stuff away creates good energy. Perfect theme for Thanksgiving this weekend. And that's why the Red Hot Chili Peppers are at number 11 on my list this weekend.
1: Number

0: The Red Hot Chili Peppers with Give It Away comes in at number 11 on my list of Thanksgiving songs and thankful songs this weekend. Coming up next, we get into the top 10. For that, we go to a song that Eric Clapton wrote. Not just a song that he wrote, but the first one that he ever wrote by himself. Usually, Eric Clapton sat down with friends or his bandmates and wrote the songs. But this was the first one where he wrote the lyrics by himself. And Eric said that this song, it's a testimony of faith. What blind faith song is that? Coming up next.
1: The Time Out Top 20. We'll be right back.
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15: It is the Thanksgiving weekend, so why not do a Top 20 list on Thanksgiving songs, or basically songs that say thank you. And at song number 10, we go to Blind Faith, which Eric Clapton was a member of. And this is, by the way, the first song that Eric wrote all the lyrics to by himself. All the other songs before this one, he had help. Now, Steve Winwood was also in Blind Faith, and even though this was a personal song written from Eric, he actually wrote it in a higher key so he couldn't sing it. He wrote it so only Steve Winwood could sing the lead, because he had the range to do it. He also thought, by the way, that Steve Winwood was a much better singer than he was and wanted him to do this song. Now, this song is about how Eric was becoming more comfortable with his life. He had just left his band Cream at the peak of its popularity.

0: 30 and was looking forward to playing with Blind Faith. He wasn't too comfortable, though. He was fighting drug addiction at the time. He was falling in love with George Harrison, a friend of his. He was falling in love with his wife. He would later go on to marry her, but still, drug addiction, falling in love with your friend's wife, and starting a new band. And Eric wrote this song about that, having a little faith that life will work out. It's song number 10 on my list, and for that we go to Blind Faith and Presence of the Lord.
1: Number 10.

0: We are doing a top 20 list of Thanksgiving songs this weekend. Songs written about thanking people. Why? What happened? What was the idea for the song? Well, at song number 9, we had the New Radicals with You Get What You Give. And the title of the song pretty much sums up the song. But there's also a second kind of meaning to it. Yes, you get back in life what you give to others. But the song also rails against big business and the forces of oppression. That was kind of the subtext behind that song from the New Radicals. Now let's get to song number 8, and for that we go to Bob Marley. Now, this Bob Marley song starts out with the line, "Give thanks and praises to the Most High. Give thanks and praises so high." Now, these lyrics highlight Marley's belief in giving gratitude and praise to the divine. Now, as the song goes on, Bob urges you, the listeners of the song, to raise a mighty day. In that lyric, he encourages us to embrace our inner strength and face the challenges of life with courage and determination. And to do that in life, sometimes you just have to give thanks. And this Bob Marley song is number 8 on my list.
1: Number 8.

0: There's song number 7 on my list, and for that we went to Sam Roberts, We're All In This Together. And it was Sam's way of telling us that we need unity, we need perseverance, and we also need the struggle to keep pushing forward amidst adversity. When faced with the challenges of life, you have to get through it, but you also get through it with the help of others. The song basically says, stick together, because we are all facing the same challenges. And it was number 7 on my list this weekend. For song number 6 on my Thanksgiving weekend songs, songs that say thanks, I go to The Red Rocker, Sammy Hagar. Now, this song came from Sammy's album, I Never Said Goodbye. Now, this song and the album, it came out 1 year after the 5150 album when he was in Van Halen, which was the band's first album with Sammy as their lead singer. Now, Sammy didn't want to do another solo album at that point, but he was still under contract and obligated to record one more album for his previous record label, so he needed songs. And that's how he came up with Give to Live. The meaning behind the song is in the title, Give to Live. You give of yourself and you will live a better life. And now, all these years later, Sammy refuses to rest comfortably on his laurels and live off the proceeds of his tequila brand that he sold. He sold it for $80 million, by the way. He said, the main thing that makes me happy, most of my businesses, especially the restaurant businesses that I've started, he said, I give all that money away to charity. He doesn't take any of that money out of the till. Anything that he makes with his restaurants, he gives away. And with that giving, he lives a better life. I like that message, and I love this song. It's song number 6 on my list this weekend, and it's Sammy Hagar, Give to Live.
1: Number 6.

0: There's song number 6 on my list with Sammy Hagar's Give to Live. It's my Thanksgiving thank you songs. Just remember, please, if you have any ideas for themes for next weekend, go to this station's website, find Timeless Top 20, and send me your ideas. And I will thank you in advance for those emails. See what I did there? Well, coming up next, we'll get into the top 5. And at number 5, we go to Led Zeppelin. Now, it was a song that Jimmy Page had pushed Robert Plant to write. They were such good friends that Jimmy knew Robert so well that he knew he had this song in him. He just wasn't ready to write it. But with a little nudge from Jimmy, Robert wrote the song. Remember, it ties in with the theme this weekend. What song is that? You'll find out next.
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2: It is Thanksgiving weekend, so I thought I would do a top 20 list of the best 20 songs that basically say thank you in some form or another. We've had Alanis Morissette with her song Thank You, Sly and the Family Stone with Thank You for Letting Me Be Myself Again, the Bare Naked Ladies with Thanks, That Was Fun. Now we're into the top five, and at song number five we go to Led Zeppelin. Now this was the first time that Robert Plant had wrote all the lyrics for a song for the band. The first time. All the other songs before that, he wrote with the band or with Jimmy, but this was the first one that he wrote by himself. But it took a little push, a little nudge from Jimmy. They were obviously good friends at the time, and Jimmy knew how much Robert loved his wife. So Jimmy kept saying, write a song about that love. You feel it so strongly, write about it. And he ended up dedicating it to his wife. The love of his life. And I'll tell you this much, every single time I hear this song, I think of my wife. So maybe what you can do right now is get someone you truly love in your head right now. Get them in your head. You got them there? Good. Here's Led Zeppelin with that song.
1: Number five.

There's song number 4 on my Thanksgiving Day songs this weekend. Songs that say thank you. And at song number 4, we had Supertramp with Give a Little Bit. Now get this. Roger Hodgson from Supertramp, he wrote this song when he was a teenager, but he didn't record it until years later. It was actually about 5 years between when he wrote the song and when he brought it to his band. He went on to say, I think it's a great song. I didn't realize it when I first wrote it. It actually took me years before I even brought it to the band. But I wrote it around 1970. That was a very idealistic time. One of hope, a lot of peace and love, and the dream was still alive. He said the Beatles had put out All You Need Is Love a year before this. He said, I believed in love. I was always for love and just felt that the most important thing in life is love. So if you give a little bit, you might get a little bit. And that's why Supertramp is at number 4 on my list. At number 3, we go to Queen. And this Queen song was written by the bass player John Deacon. Now, when John wrote this song, he wrote this with his wife in mind. Now, John, unlike the other members of Queen, he enjoyed a rather quiet home life. And particularly in the early days of the band, he was very shy and quiet. And when it came time to suggesting songs to the band, he was a little reluctant. But as the years went by and he got a little more confidence, he went to the rest of the band and he said, I wrote this song a while back, but I want to give it to you now. I wrote it about my wife. What do you think? They took one look at this song and they said, let's get into the studio. Let's do this. It was Freddie Mercury that said to them on the way into the studio, why did you wait so long, John? John Deacon had his wife in mind when he wrote this song, but he also had his best friend in mind when he wrote this song. And it's a song basically saying, thanks for being my friend. And it's number 3 on my list.

0: There is song number two on my thank you songs for this Thanksgiving weekend. And ZZ Top's I Thank You fits very well. A lot of people thought when ZZ Top first gave us that song that it was about a specific woman. It wasn't. It was them singing to all women. By the way, it wasn't a ZZ Top original, but they liked the song and they liked the idea behind it so much that they did a cover of it. The song isn't about a particular woman. The song is about how great women are and thanking them for how beautiful they are and all the wonderful things they do. Hence, I thank you.
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0: And for number one, we go to Ray Davies, the former Kinks frontman. Now, after Ray gave us this song, he was asked, what really is this song about? His answer, he said, it's what he perceived as a particularly powerful attachment that people have to the Thanksgiving holiday. He said, and I quote, I think it's the one time where I've seen people genuinely emotional. Think about it, sitting around the Thanksgiving table, sharing food, breaking bread, having fun, friends and family, that emotion is running high. The love is in the air for your friends and family. And that's really what this song was about. But he took a different approach to writing this song. Ray decided to inspect the holidays, Thanksgiving, from the inside out, putting aside all the turkey and cranberry sauce and just concentrating on Thanksgiving's impact on the lives of the people celebrating it. And with the title of the song, it is number one on my list. It's Ray Davies and Thanksgiving Day.

0: There it is, my Thanksgiving Day list of thank you songs. And again, thank you for taking these little musical journeys with me. I will have another top 20 list for you next weekend. 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And next weekend, yes, I will have another Top 20 list. Same time, same station.
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When Love Comes to Town here on Classic Rock 98.1. It is a double helping weekend, of course, because it's Thanksgiving and you're going to have second helpings, right? Absolutely. You two there with two from them. My name is Mark Cameron. I am the host of the radio broadcast that you are listening to. And let's get right back to it here with April Wine. This is Roller on Classic Rock 98.1.

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1: A live version of Bob Seger's Turn the Page here on Classic Rock 98.1. You and I, we share something in common. What's that, you ask? Hey, that's a fair question. Well, we did not win $80 million last night. I know. The Lotto Max. I thought it was mine. It is not. So the good news is, though, Tuesday you have a chance to win $85 million. Can you imagine? It's a record-breaking pot. And the best way to do it is to be Lotto Maxing, like the kids would say. I'm hip. I'm young. Okay, I'll move on. Head on over to ClassicRock981.com. There you can enter to win $100 in Lotto Max tickets. Or you'll be listening again Tuesday morning for the $1,000 minute where you could win with Jay and Rubino. So be listening for that. I wish you the best of luck. And hopefully you can win that money. If I don't win, I hope you do. Although I hope I win a lot more. I'm sorry. Could really use $85 million. Wow.

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0: Legends.

Congratulations to Billy Idol. He has now been awarded his very own day in L.A. Yes, bestowed the honor of Billy Idol Day. Hooray! It's going to be Friday, November 13th. I guess him or anybody on the L.A. City Council are not superstitious at all, which makes sense. It's not a big deal. To celebrate, he's going to be doing an acoustic performance on the steps of L.A. and throughout L.A. it will be Billy Idol Day. The next day, he is getting inducted into the Rock and Roll Hall of Fame. So a big weekend for Billy Idol coming up in November. And just remember, every day can be Billy Idol Day if you want it to be. What a coincidence. We're going to play a song right now.

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0: The Boss! 10th Avenue Freeze out here on Classic Rock 98.1. We have a lot of fun here each and every weekend with you. And as I have this soapbox, I do like to remind you about some of the things that are a little more important in life, too. I know that every day is like a day. Like, you know what I mean? Like Muffin Day or Pizza Day. Well, today is actually World Mental Health Day, and I think we need to take this one a little more seriously. We all understand the world is a heavy place these days. There's so much going on. Man, we could all use more money, family, time, everything. It just seems like everything's a little heavier these days. So on World Mental Health Day, I want you to just take a moment, take a breath, and then just think about it. 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Make sure you do so. 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

You're listening to Classic Rock 98.1. That was Tom Cochran. And I don't know if you know this about me. I'm Mark Cameron, and I am a Toronto sports fan. A long time suffering Toronto sports fan. Yes, Leafs and Jays. Well, one Jay, which maybe should have been done sooner, just had something that could have changed the entire season for the team. We'll get to that coming up in two songs. I gotta get into this one right away. It's The Police, Don't Stand So Close to Me. It's here on Classic Rock 98.1.

Nothing says Thanksgiving like going back and filling up your plate again. It's a second helping Thanksgiving weekend. On Classic Rock 98.

It is a second helping weekend here on Classic Rock 98.1. That was the second from the Police, Spirits in the Material World. And all weekend long, we're going to be playing back-to-back songs from some of your favorite artists. We were hoping this Thanksgiving weekend to be sitting down, eating that giant meal, then leaning back and watching the Toronto Blue Jays quest for the World Series. It was so much fun last year, but did not come true this year. And safe to say that they did underperform to the very lofty expectations that have been set, right? Absolutely. One of the people that's taken a lot of heat and kind of deserves it, Vladimir Guerrero Jr., didn't seem like himself at all. The numbers definitely showed that. So the question's been thrown out there a lot. What was his issue? What was going on? Was it mental? Has he just lost it? Or maybe it was his vision. Vladdy, this past week in Miami, underwent laser eye correction surgery. I'm no baseball expert, but I kind of think it's important to see a curveball coming at you at 90 miles an hour. Helps if you can see it, right? Yeah, it makes things a little easier to hit it. Hopefully that's the answer for Vladdy. I mean, we have some time until we will see, and although the Jays have been done for a bit, baseball is rolling on. And a very huge game tonight. Game 5 of the ALDS can be played. Series deciding game. It's best of 5 for these series. The White Sox, who looked pretty good the first two games, took those, and then Cleveland stormed back to win the next two. So all comes down to tonight's winner. We'll play the Tampa Bay Rays. If you'd like to watch that game, which I highly recommend, that's going to be my Saturday night. First pitch is on just after 8. Let's get back to it here. Neil Young, Hey Hey My, Into the Black. Classic Rock, 91.

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Lover Boy, Turn Me Loose here on Classic Rock 98.1. We are 20 minutes away from the Weekend Request Show. Yes, each and every Saturday afternoon from 1 to 3, we let you take over this very radio station you are listening to. So what would you like to hear? The whole nature of the request show is to make requests. 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One more time, 519-679-3733. 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There is another way to get your request in. We will get to that right after the Doors. Love Me Two Times, not one time, two times. It's here on Classic Rock 98.1.

Love Me Two Times, that's the Doors here on Classic Rock 98.1. Working our way towards the weekend request show, just like we do each and every Saturday. If this is your first weekend request show, well, welcome, and where you been? We've been doing this for a while now, and get those requests in. So I did tell you a couple minutes ago, right before that Doors song, that you can text requests in, 519-679-3733. You can also go to Instagram. Technology. Crazy. Yeah, head over to Instagram, and you go to our stories feature. There you will see a turkey. And not me, an actual turkey. And make a request. It's very easy. Technology. Just type in the request, and it magically finds its way to me. What a time to be alive, you know? So, make sure you're following us on Instagram. If you're not, do so. It's in the stories feature, which I know sounds like a lot, but trust me, it's very, very easy. And we will see you over on our Instagram account as well. Matthew Goodband, hello, Time Bomb. Here on Classic Rock 91. I found the easy season. So check me on my road. See if I'm leaking.

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It's Thanksgiving. 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

0: Deuces Are Wild. It's Aerosmith here on Classic Rock 98.1. Welcome to another edition of the Weekend Request Show, where for two full hours we let you take over this very radio station that you're listening to right now. So, get those requests in. One way to do so, via the text line. 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Or you can go to Instagram as well and make requests there. Here, we have a text request. Let's get to it. It's a good one. Here we go.
1: Happy Saturday, Mark. I'm feeling something heavy.
0: Okay.
1: How about some Metallica?
0: Metallica, okay.
1: Have a great afternoon, exclamation.
0: Oh, the exclamation point makes it an even better afternoon. So yes, let's do some Metallica. This is King Nothing. It's here on Classic Rock 98.1.

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Go for a soda, Kim Mitchell here on Classic Rock 98.1. And yes, if you are drinking this weekend, please don't be driving. A long weekend. We want everybody safe to get through it all. Heading over to an Instagram request. Janet wants to hear some U2 and go back to the Actung Baby record with this one. It's one. It's right here on Classic Rock 98.1.

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17: 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Can you please play Like a Stone by Audioslave? Thank you.
16: 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This is for Deidre. So here we go. We'll get to Audioslave Like a Stone. 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

Inside another edition of the Weekend Request Show, fueled by our good friends at Porsche Center London on Classic Rock 98. Well, I'm going to go over to an Instagram request for Steve. If you're not following us like Steve is on Instagram, why not? We know some of the things that you are following. Following us is a lot less shameful. You can be proud of that fact. We are going to entertain you for absolutely free over there. For free. If you don't like it, it's free. Won't cost you anything. Just follow along on Instagram. Make those requests just like Steve did. He wanted to hear some Blue Rodeo. Gotcha, Steve. Diamond Mine. It's here on Classic Rock 91.

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1: How about Sour Girl kind of got into the sauce last night, and the wife's a little pissed at me.
0: Oh, yes. Rob sent this text in, and as you can hear, he got into the sauce last night, and the wife is a little upset about it. Now, Rob, I don't know if you're coming to me for advice, but I'm going to give it anyway, and I'll preference this by saying I don't know very much about women or anything at all, but here you go. You got two options. One, you can play, I'm sorry, honey, I didn't think, and just kind of go through it. Or two, the recommended option, get back into the sauce again tonight, because if you're going to get in trouble, you might as well make it worthwhile. I think option two, probably better. Maybe not, but here we go. I'll get your request done, and good luck, my man. We've all been there. Ugh, I have. Don't tell pilots. Sour Girl.

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2: In the midst of the two-hour weekend request show fueled by our good friends at Porsche Center London, we put somebody in the driver's seat. Yes, they are taking over this very radio station that you were listening to for four songs. Not one request, they get four. Reed did that. He must have heard this week that we were doing the second album weekend and has a pair of double shots here. Although, when you're in the driver's seat like Reed is right now, you can pick your four songs. You could pick all four from one band if you want. You could pick three. You could pick two. Or do whatever. You can also always send out happy birthdays, shout-outs, anniversaries. 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If you'd want to be in the driver's seat, text 519-679-3733. Use the keyword driver's seat, drivers with an S. You make it one word or two, and then we will text you back with a link to our website where you can easily put in your request. And just remember, you don't have to do it right away. 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You're sitting around waiting. Good time to do it. Absolutely. Okay, let's get to Reed's right now. He's going to start off with the first of two from Northern Pikes. She Ain't Pretty is here on Classic Rock 98.1.

That is the first one from the Northern Pikes here on Classic Rock 98.1. Reed is in the midst of taking over. He is in the driver's seat. And as I said a minute ago, if you'd like to be in the driver's seat, just text 519-679-3733. Keyword, driver's seat. You can make it one word or two. Drivers has an S. We'll text you back with a link to our website that takes you right to the place where you can enter your four songs and shout out, tell your birthdays, or why you picked the songs. You can always say that too. Reed didn't give us that information, but he wants to hear another one from the Northern Pikes, so here we go. 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

The Tragically Hip here on Classic Rock 98.1. Reed is in the driver's seat right now, fueled by our good friends at Porsche Center London. And what Reed gets to do is play not one, not two, not three, but four songs. Yeah, I get to take over inside the middle of the weekend request show. So, if you'd like to be like Reed, I encourage you to do so. Text 519-679-3733 with the keyword driver's seat. Drivers with an S. It can be one word or two. When you do that, we'll kick you back a link that'll take you right to our webpage, and you can fill out the four songs you want and tell us why you picked them, or tell us happy birthdays or whatever. It's up to you. Get to take over right now. Reed did this because we're doing a second helping weekend. I guess he heard about it earlier in the week, got it in. Now he's got a second one from the Tragically Hip, looking for a place to happen. It's on Classic Rock 98.1.

Tragically Hip, looking for a place to happen here on Classic Rock 98.1. That was Reed's fourth song, and kudos to Reed. I think he did very well, so there you go. Kudos. If you'd like to be in Reed's shoes and take over, be in the driver's seat, fueled by our good friends at Porsche Center London, like I said the last couple minutes, just text 519-679-3733. Use the keyword drivers with an S, seat, one word or two, and we'll kick you back a link to go to our website, and you can throw in your songs. Don't have to do it right away. Just leave the tab open in your phone, the other 60 other tabs you have open, and get to it eventually. But just make sure you do that now while you're thinking of it. Back to an Instagram request right now for Eddie Money. It's 2 Tickets to Paradise. It's here on Classic Rock 98.1.

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0: What about love? Hard here on Classic Rock at 98.1. We are continuing here inside the Weekend Request Show. Thank you to everyone who has sent requests in. I know there's a lot of them. It's a bit of a puzzle to make them all work for timing and try and get as many in as we possibly can. So we're going to continue here with another text request. We'll get to it as soon as the machine wants to work. It seems to be having a long weekend, too. Okay, let's try this again.
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0: It's
1: John.
0: Okay, John, we'll get to that. You don't hear this one too much, and just a great song. By the way, if you're looking for a good long weekend listen, go back to this album, August and Everything After. It is such a great 90s record. So good. This is Counting Crows around here. 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

0: 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Mark Cameron and Porsche Center London are putting you in the driver's seat when they let you take over the Classic Rock playlist.
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Gonna get one more song here in the Weekend Request Show. 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So thank you to everyone who did send requests. Super appreciate it.

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The U2s here on Classic Rock 98.1. I am your very gracious radio host today. My name is Mark Cameron. I am the only live radio personality in this city on a Saturday. So you know what that means? I am number one by default. Default! Default! Default! And because I work here at the radio station, it means I cannot win $10,000 in prizes, which kind of sucks because I could really use $10,000 in prizes. Alas, I can't. So I would like you to do so. It is the Fall Haul, and I will give you part of the secret. That might be a little much. I'll give you a little tip on it coming up in a couple songs here. We do need to get to two, though, from Fleetwood Mac. Yes, it's a second helping weekend, as you'll have second helpings of turkey and stuffing and delicious gravy. Oh, baby. But two from Fleetwood.

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That is Our Lady Peace with Is Anybody Home? You are listening to Classic Rock 98.1, and I am Mark Cameron, and I want you to win 10,000 prizes. Okay, we're done here. No, wait a second. There's a little bit more than that. We have the Fall Hall. It is on, once again, the 10th annual Fall Hall, presented by our good friends at Oxford Ford. And, yeah. So, you've been trying all week, right? Yes. And, wondering how do you do it? Well, you obviously need to be near your radio at 7, 9, 11, 1, and 3. That's step one. Step two is be Texter 98. Okay, you've tried and you put it in. You say, Mark, I've been trying that and I haven't done it yet. Well, just remember that persistence pays off, okay? Doesn't matter if you're in first or last. You still have the same chance of winning come October 31st. And we have our little party and our gathering. And somebody walks away with $10,000 in prizes. So, I understand it's frustrating. I understand that you want to get in right now and have that kind of stress off your back. But keep going. Keep trying. Keep going for that. And make it happen. You can do so. You can see the big list of prizes because, wow, there's a lot over at ClassicRock981.com. It is there for you. You can pick out what you want and have a little daydream about it. That's half the fun. And then get ready. You could win it. It's that way. Good luck, everybody, and be near your radio. Now, remember, Monday's a holiday, so don't get up early Monday for the 7 a.m. one. It's not going to be there. We're not going to be up. We're sleeping in after eating all that turkey. But Tuesday returns, so good luck, everybody. Bad Moon Rising, CCR, Classic Rock, 91.

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Brian Adams cuts like a knife. You're on Classic Rock 98.1. You and I share something very much in common. Last night, we did not win $80 million in the Lotto Max. I had my ticket. Didn't win. So, actually, you know what? Even if we both had won, that would have been great. We could have split it. I could scratch at a living on $40 million. But the good news is that you now have the opportunity to win a record-setting $85 million in the upcoming Lotto Max on Tuesday. What's the best way to do so? Well, you want to be Lotto Maxing, as the kids would say. I'm young, I'm hip, I know the lingo. Sure, keep telling myself that. The best way to do so is head on over to ClassicRock981.com. There you can enter to win $100 in Lotto Max tickets. 100 bucks for $85 million. Pretty good deal, especially when it's all free. You can also listen to Jay and Rubino coming up on Tuesday morning when they play $1,000 Minute. They'll have the opportunity to win tickets there, too. So good luck, everybody. Get that Lotto Max ticket. I'm going to get mine. I could really use $85 million. Oh, man, could I ever. Keep rolling here with ZZ Top, Sharp Dressed Man. 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
1: 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Think you've got what it takes? 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

AC/DC Problem Child here on Classic Rock 98.1. It is our second helping weekend, so two from AC/DC, not to bring it up because I know it's still kind of a fresh wound, but man, I feel for everybody who had tickets to go see them in Toronto, and then the weather knocked out Rogers Stadium, and then they had to cancel. Ugh, wow, that not good. So hopefully you enjoyed that, and who knows, maybe they'll make it up. We can hope. Matthew Goodband, Load Me Up. It's here on Classic Rock 98.1.

Classic Rock 98.1, John Mellencamp, What If I Came Knocking? We were hoping that the Toronto Blue Jays would still be knocking on that World Series door right now, but, didn't really live up to the high expectations that they had this season. And one big part of that was Vladimir Guerrero Jr. I think we all know that he wanted to be better, and we definitely needed him to be better. The numbers just weren't there. So what happened? Well, we might have a bit of an answer. His vision. Yeah, this past week, they didn't say when exactly it was, but he had a laser eye surgery in Miami. Now, Vladdy has worn contacts before, but is said to have not wearing them, has not worn them too often. I'm no baseball expert, but I kind of think that you need to see that curveball coming in at 90 miles an hour. Makes it a little easier to hit it, right? Yeah, exactly. We'll hope that this helps, and this weekend we would have loved to have been watching the Jays and their request to return to the World Series, but sadly not happening. I do want to let you know, though, that there is Game 5 tonight in the ALDS with the White Sox and the Guardians. This series has been pretty good. The White Sox took the first two, Guardians came back to steal the second two. A deciding Game 5 tonight will be on, and the series has been very good. I've been watching it. It's been very good. I highly recommend it. I'll be watching tonight. If you, too, would like to watch, well, you can do so. First pitch will be just after 8 o'clock. Chilliwack, Fly at Night, Classic Rock, 98.1.

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1: Legends.

I'm kind of surprised that Neil Young wasn't at Tom Morello's Power to the People concert last weekend. You might have seen highlights of this or even watched it yourself. It featured Bruce Springsteen, Joan Baez, the Foo Fighters, Public Enemy, Dave Matthews was there. A ton of gigantic people putting on this concert for awareness and ways to vote and all that stuff as the midterm elections are coming up in the States. Now, Neil Young has been outspoken about his dislike of President Trump. He's entitled to his opinion, but I kind of figured that we'd see him there. It seems right up his alley. He was not there, which is too bad, but hey, they did cover Rockin' in the Free World, which was very good. Look up online. This is not Rockin' in the Free World. A little bit on the other end of the spectrum with old man Neil Young here on Classic Rock 98.1.

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Second of two from Neil Young, Heart of Gold, here on Classic Rock 98.1. It is the Second Helpings weekend. We are celebrating Thanksgiving. By the way, happy Thanksgiving to everybody. I hope you get second helpings of turkey and mashed potatoes and tons of gravy. And don't forget stuffing. Stuffing goes quick. They never make enough stuffing, right? Every meal I've ever been to, there's never enough stuffing. But make sure you get that early. Anyway, we're going to be playing two of your favorite artists all weekend long, so you enjoy that. So that was the second from Neil Young. Now we're going to the Beatles. Here Comes the Sun. 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

Hey, what can I do? Led Zeppelin here on Classic Rock 98.1. My name is Mark Cameron. I want to thank you each and every week for choosing radio. 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Gracias. Much appreciated for that. Hope you have an excellent Thanksgiving weekend. Be safe, everybody, and enjoy that post-turkey nap. It's like the best nap ever. Do that. I'm going to go home and watch a baseball game tonight. Looking forward to that. You have an excellent weekend. Everything else is going to continue on here. Songs and second helpings of double songs. So you'll get that. But anyway, here's Kim Mitchell, Rock and Roll Duty. Have yourself an excellent weekend. And it's all here on Classic Rock 98.1. Toodaloo!

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